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Once again, sitting in for Ladies Love Lonnie on this good Monday, man. Coming up, we're going to talk about Legacy with J. Cole. And we're going to find our trap queen with Fetty Wap. Right now, it's all about the good flirts, Baby King. 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
0: On the couch with my favorite sinner. I was about to, but you convinced us. Should I decorate her walls or log off to Pinterest? 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

0: Yo, if I said Drake is the greatest hip-hop artist to ever live, J. Cole definitely is in a running to be the greatest hip-hop rapper to ever live. Like I said, it's a major difference. There he is with Legacy. It's Power 107.5. 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It is the Streets Nephew, the OG, the original YN of Columbus. Sir the Young OG. Tap in with me on my socials at Sir the Young OG, SirDaYungOG. Or hit me up right now at Power Columbus. Or 614-821-1075. 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We're going to talk about it, and I'm going to put you on the radio, man. Hey, check this out. 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More hip-hop and R&B coming up for you on deck. I got Glorilla, also Bossman, D-Lo, Megan Thee Stallion. Also, we're going to leave that door open in just moments on Power.
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3: You know, one of the conversations coming out of the Carmelo Anthony case is it time for parents to start taking their black kids out of these predominantly white schools?
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2: This is Dr. Angela Chapman, Superintendent of Columbus City Schools. 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

I be in my section, he be in his. We can go bottle for bottle in this junk. Strip club stunt, I'm a stunt hard. We can go dollar for dollar in this junk. He Mr. Get It Done, I'm Mrs. One of One. Fall in love every time we link. He got me sprung.com. Mind these girls can't keep it peace. I ain't stressing on you, you

It's time for 107.5. It's the streets left you 30 years ago. G and the streets is ready to scrabble up over what this UFC fighter had to say about the former first lady Michelle Obama. I can't believe he let this blasphemy come out of his mouth. He should have never said that. I'm gonna tell you what he said after Kalani. I'm on some new-

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3: 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I am
4: reincarnated. I was stargazing. Life goes on, honey.

0: you sir, the young OG, that's Kalani. Usher shoulda never, and UFC fighter Josh Hokic shoulda never, ever, ever said this.
1: Michelle Obama is a. Am I right, America?
2: Are you done? Are you done?
0: He thought he ate that one up, man. And look, social media is already letting him have it, and apparently the crowd was too, because it was met with some cheers, a little bit of cheers, but it was mainly met with a lot of boos. And according to Time Magazine, apparently UFC CEO Dana White commented on a dismissing of remarks and saying, "I understand the Obamas are public figures, but I am completely against saying nasty and false things about people's families. Everyone knows my position on free speech, but I hate this kind of nonsense." Look, Dana, I believe what you're saying. I believe you really mean that. If you actually said that, I believe it when you commit to some action. Because what he said at that event, immediately after that match, that was uncalled for. It was disrespectful, and it was very disgusting. Very disgusting, man. Coming up at the top of the hour, we live in the mix. DJ Mr. King, we down with the King inside that 9 o'clock takeover mix. To get you there, though, I got Meeks in Miami, Rick Ross, Chris Brown, it depends. Don't go nowhere. It's Power 107.5.

0: 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And early voting and absentee voting are going on right now.
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0: Hello, Columbus City Schools family. This is your superintendent, Dr. Angela Chapman. 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This is Dr. Angela Chapman, Superintendent of Columbus City Schools. 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
2: Every night, 9 o'clock, it is an absolute vibe right here on Power 107.5, man. DJ Mr. King being in his bag. Talk about it. Let's talk about it, man. Tap in with him on all socials at DJ Mr. King. Tap in with me on all socials at Sir the Young Go G. This is Street Staff for you, man, on this good Monday night. Sitting in for my bro, Ladies Love Lonnie, the L3 at Nights Takeover Part 2, man. And we only really just getting started, because on the way, I got T.I. Cardi B and find out what Nickelodeon star became one of the biggest artists in the game immediately in about 6 minutes on Power.
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0: 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Hi, this is Whitehall Mayor Michael Bivens. I'm reaching out today because we have an important special election and your voice matters. Vote yes on issues 1, 2, and 3. Let's keep Whitehall moving forward together.
1: Election day is June 23rd. 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

number one for hip hop and R&B on tap with the Streets Nephew, Sir the Young OG. Inside it's 107 Days of Summer, powered by People, Places, and Dreams. And I'm trying to send you on a cruise in just moments. And here's a catch. An extra $500 for you. I'm going to tell you how to get qualified for that after Coil Ray. Right now it's Drake, Passion Fruit, Power.

0: This is Dr. Angela Chapman, Superintendent of Columbus City Schools. 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
0: Hello, Columbus City Schools family. This is your superintendent, Dr. Angela Chapman. 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You did it, CCS. 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

squeezing in them. Whoever won before just wasn't thinking big enough. I'm about to leave them with them. Cause if I run the game in these, man, the seams are splitting. No pun intended, but they smelling defeat in the air. Headed where nobody took it, who meeting me there? They tell him that he talking crazy, but he doesn't care. Being humble don't work as well as being aware. Listen up, boy, you better off eavesdropping. We are

0: 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We pulling over with Ludacris on tap with the Swing Nephew, 30 years ago. G at one time for Power listener Jasmine. Yeah, she's our Power 107.5 Music Curator Challenge winner, man. She took that Music Curator Challenge. She told us what song she didn't like, what song she loved, and she flipped it into $250 in Power 107.5 cash. And the opportunity to go see Kalani do her Thug Thizzle in Cleveland this August, man. 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You never know when that Music Curator Challenge is gonna drop. 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
1: Let's go.
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3: 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Ice.

0: which I know got you stressed. Will I take those to my death? Haven't decided just yet. Yeah. 40 was a shebang. All of my ops, they dis. Please don't put me to the test. They tryna get back on the net. I'm tryna get back in the flesh. Yeah.
1: I said it before, I'll say it again, quite possibly the greatest hip-hop artist to ever live, Drizzy Drake, Shebang, it's Power 107.5, Columbus, the double one station for hip-hop and R&B, you're on top with the Street's Nephew, Sir the Young OG, and you want to talk about legends, let's talk about it, man. Soulja Boy Tell'em has been beefing with Blueface over the last several years. Yeah, Blueface grew up listening to Soulja. And now he's punking Soulja, man. Let's talk about it. So their beef really like hit like a viral point. I want to say like maybe a year or two ago before Blueface got locked up. And Blueface was trying to fight Soulja. And Soulja was copping distance. Talk about some.
2: God, if you listening, help!
1: Well, he didn't get that help. Well, I guess he kind of did because Blueface got locked up. They just never ended up squabbling up. But somehow, Soulja Boy's baby mama got dragged into this whole equation. And I guess Blueface claimed that, you know, he did things with her. You know what I'm saying? They got down, they got active, they got in there and got after it. All right, but she ended up suing Blueface for defamation of character. She claimed that that never happened. Now, this took place back in April 2025. Well, Blueface, even just like, I want to say about a few weeks ago, he got on social media. He said, look, I'll feed your baby mama, Soulja. Now, Blueface is cooked. His music royalties is being seized and redirected to Soulja's baby mama, Jacqueline Martinez, to satisfy a $123,245 defamation judgment. Let me read that number again. That number is
2: $123,245
1: defamation judgment.
2: Oh my goodness, I cannot believe
1: Blueface trying to be a bully and you gotta pay up, son.

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2: Hi, this is Whitehall Mayor Michael Bivens. 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Let's keep Whitehall moving forward together.
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4: This is Dr. Angela Chapman, Superintendent of Columbus City Schools. To our class

0: Hello, Columbus City Schools family. This is your superintendent, Dr. Angela Chapman. As we close another school year, I want to say thank you to our students for their hard work and the growth they showed throughout the year. Thank you to our families for partnering with us and to our teachers, principals, and support staff for pouring into our young people every day. This summer, I encourage every student to rest, recharge, keep reading, and stay safe. You did it, CCS. Enjoy your summer.
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Early in the morning, late at night. 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Ladies Love Lonnie, you said I hear you, I see you, and you can listen to him tomorrow, 8 p.m. when he returns. 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

0: 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You on tap with the Streets Nephew, Sir the Young OG. 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Me saying Dave Timms, Rain Dance. Every time you hear that song, you're going to think about me saying that, just like T-Pain on Kiss Kiss. Man, hey, check this out, man. I'm sitting in for L3 once again on L3 at Nights with the L3 at Nights Takeover Part 2. Last night, man. So, riding with me to midnight. I'm trying to get all your requests on before I get up out the door, man. 614-821-1075. You can even slide in my DMs at Sir the Young OG, SIRDAYUNGOG, or at Power Columbus, man. 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Any of that. You want to talk about 614 day? You want to talk about the arts? You want to talk about anything? Hit me up because once it hit midnight, I'm out the door and I'm about to get in my bed. Straight like that. So, like I said, hit me up before midnight, man. Coming up for your nonstop hip hop and R&B. And I put that on my mama. I hope you ain't listening, Kathy. Victoria Monet on the way. I'm going to let you know with T.I. Also, we're going to do this air time. Cardi B Lotto, it's going up in moments right here. 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
3: You know, one of the conversations coming out of the Carmelo Anthony case is it time for parents to start taking their black kids out of these predominantly white schools?
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3: 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You know what I mean? We need to talk about this for real, see if this is a viable solution for some of the problems that we're having.
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0: Alright, it's a horrible time for Ice JJ Fish Level of singing. It's Power 107.5, Columbus is the number one for hip-hop and R&B. Swing Legion, Ico, they call that one Miro. You on top with the Streets Nephew, Sir, the Young OG. Tap your airways one last time on a nice show, man. Hey, check this out, tomorrow it is going down, man. First, tap in with the Midday Kickback. DJ Nails is back at 10 a.m. And then tomorrow at 8 p.m., Ladies Love Lonnie returns with L. 3 at night, man. You know where I'm at each and every Sunday. Word on the Street Sunday. 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And this week, we even shouted out some local artists, shouted out some local legends, among other things, man, for 614 Day Edition. So make sure you tap in with that. And again, make sure you tap in with me each and every Sunday at 4 p.m. to 7 p.m. We're on the Street Sunday. But look, I'm gonna give you this one piece of advice that an OG once told me, and that is, dream hard, dream big, don't ever let anybody take your dream, put it in a pocket, and walk away with it. I'll see you this Sunday. On that note, realist out!
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0: 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But don't worry, because we still got so much in store that you can take home. All right, we got to talk about everything onevoyagecruise.com. Plus, spill a little tea, because there's a lot going on always. You know what I'm saying? Don't go anywhere, because I am just locking in with you, and I need you to lock in with me, okay? More of your favorites on the way. Kicking it off with my Libra sister, Cardi B, up next.
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The Boss Bay Breeze, hey, get out with you. And let me show some love to my boy Future and my girl Miss Tyla, okay? Because not only did they collaborate for a brand new song for the FIFA World Cup games, which are going on right now, if you do not know, but they also teamed up for a performance in the opening ceremony for the 2026 FIFA World Cup out in LA. So, first of all, this is a collab I didn't know I needed with Tyla and Future. And big shout out to them for being on such a huge stage. You know what I'm saying? I really, really love to see this. They did their thing. And I just love to see that black excellence, that melanin all up and through everything. You know what I'm saying? 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

0: right. 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

Hello, Columbus City Schools family. This is your superintendent, Dr. Angela Chapman. As we close another school year, I want to say thank you to our students for their hard work and the growth they showed throughout the year. 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

But no dark skin, country old, got it out the mud, 6-1-0, thug old. 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Hit her, making them play, stacking that pay. 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AMG, switch lane phone. 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

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He Mr. Get It Done. I'm Mrs. One of One. Fall in love every time we link. He got me sprung.com. Mind these girls can't keep it peace. I ain't stressing on you, you ain't stressing on me. 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You a dog, I'm a dog, we can keep it in the streets. I ain't in your business and you ain't in mine. Yeah, we both outside, that's my type.

0: For hip hop and R&B inside the 107 days of summer, powered by people, places, and dreams. The Boss Bay Breeze hanging out with you. You already know how we rock on these late night vibes. If you out and about in the streets, please make sure you're being careful, okay? Slow it down, put those seatbelts on, and do not drink and drive. Also, do not text and drive. We got to do a better job of putting that phone down, okay? Because I'll be seeing y'all, all right? Yeah. We are celebrating such a huge week. Juneteenth is going down this weekend, this Friday to be exact. And there's a whole lot of vibes going on in the city. Like so much, you got to just make sure that you stay tapped in. Don't forget, Color of Summer is going down this weekend. And we're having a huge World Cup watch party in the Columbus Commons this Friday. Your girl will be outside hosting that event. So make sure you pull up because that's going to be big fun for the entire family. But I also want to get back to our roots, get back to Juneteenth. Do you know what Juneteenth is and why it is important? I need to know the vibes. Let me know. Call me up right now. 614-821-1075. Slide in that DM at Beauty is Breeze. Or you know what? Just tap in on that Power 107.5 app. Tap the mic and send your thoughts right now to the studio, period.
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0: time, this is number one for hip-hop and R&B, live inside the 107 Days of Summer, powered by People, Places, and Dreams. The Boss Babe Breeze, take it out with you. Make sure you follow me on social media at Beauty is Breeze, and follow that team page as well at Power Columbus. Now, you know, I hate to keep beating on a dead dog, you know what I'm saying, if I could say that metaphor. But Diddy stays going through it. You know, he is behind bars, paying for his crimes. You do the crime, you do the time. But more lawsuits keep popping up here and there. Well, recently, I guess he get a little relief because Don Richard had a lawsuit which recently got dismissed. A federal judge basically says her claims fell outside of their statute of limitation. So that lawsuit, he's getting off his back. But then he is currently also being sued for allegedly sexually assaulting a male child actor from 2007. Lord have mercy. Now, if you don't know, he's already behind bars serving his 50-month prison sentence after being convicted on prostitution charges. And now more allegations are popping up, this time 20 years ago from May 2007. Now, we don't exactly know who this child actor is yet, but as more details unfold, we will get into it, okay? I know Representative for Diddy says the allegations from this so-called nameless child actor are false and ridiculous. So we gonna see what comes to fruition from that or not. Details for you right now in the story at MyColumbusPower.com.
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4: 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That to your legs can't stand. High freak with the word in the hand.

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To our class of 2026, congratulations. 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
3: 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That's when I knew that your heart was scarring. 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This

0: Kehlani. That's Safe right here on Power 107.5. Columbus is number one for hip-hop and R&B and home of your morning hustle. Also, we are live inside the 107 Days of Summer, powered up by People, Places, and Dreams. The Boss Bae Breeze hanging out with you. And the party with a purpose is back, baby. We are going to be joining the OG, Ricky Smalley, and his whole crew for One Voyage 2026. 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
3: You know, one of the conversations coming out of the Carmelo Anthony case is it time for parents to start taking their black kids out of these predominantly white schools?
4: And I say, hell yes.
3: I ain't mad at it. You know what I mean? We need to talk about this for real. See if this is a viable solution for some of the problems that we're having.
4: Mm-hmm.
5: Yeah, because I went to a predominantly black school.
3: Yeah.
4: Who taught you the word predominantly?
5: F you. F you. F you. Who's next?
3: Hustlers, what do you think? We want your thoughts. We want your opinions. Make sure you hit us up tomorrow morning, 866-HUSTLE-8, 866-487-8538.

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1: Groski, you know what I'm saying? 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

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The Boss Bay Breeze in the building and the 107 days of summer. We're right in the thick of it. 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

down, freezing cold. That's how we already know when it's here. 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

0: 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Plus a couple more amazing artists. It's going to be amazing. She's going live to the Blossom Music Center August 14th in Cuyahoga Falls, a.k.a. Cleveland, basically right around the way. You know what I'm saying? But big shout out to you, Jasmine. Congratulations for you taking that home. And like I said, if you need anybody to go with you, girl, call me. 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
2: better. This is Dr. Angela Chapman, Superintendent of Columbus City Schools. To our class of 2026, congratulations. We are so proud of your hard work, your resilience, and all that is ahead for you. 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

0: Honey, that's safe right here on Power 107.5. Columbus is number one for hip hop and R&B and home of that morning hustle inside your 107 days of summer, powered by people, places, and dreams. The Boss Bay Breeze hanging out with you now. All my lovers of Love Island, first of all, are we back? Because I just got all the way caught up on the brand new season, and I'm vibing with it a little bit, you know what I'm saying? But I'm sad to report that an executive producer, his name is James Barker, he's played a huge role in the creation of Love Island, and he suddenly passed away from a medical emergency out in Fiji during production. This is a breaking story. The details are still coming out, so we want to make sure that we just take a moment to just send our love, our thoughts, and our prayers to James and his entire family and the entire Love Island team, because I'm sure this has just been a lot to deal with, okay? They're planning on honoring him with an upcoming episode. But make sure we just shoot our love, because that's a lot. You know what I'm saying? And if you're like me, we love some Love Island. You know what I mean? I know that's tough. We're thinking of you and, again, praying for James and his family. All right. We're going to go ahead and jump back into the music. We got some vibes here for you. Don't go anywhere. It's Power.
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3: I confess like I'm preaching. 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

This is Dr. Angela Chapman, Superintendent of Columbus City Schools. Summer is here, and I want to wish every CCS student and family a safe, fun, and restful summer vacation. You have worked hard this school year, and now it is time to enjoy those special moments with family and friends. So students, enjoy this break, keep your curiosity alive, and don't stop exploring and learning. We cannot wait to welcome you back in August for another exciting school year. Have a wonderful summer!

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0: Columbus on that Do You Still Love Me tour. 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The Boss Bay Breeze hanging out with you. And, you know, let's talk about it really quick. There was a man that was sentenced to 45 years in prison after stealing hundreds of Lego sets, okay? I mean, hundreds of Lego sets. And he was also stealing electronics like PS5s and things like that. It was like a 50-day crime spree that he went on between Dallas and Oklahoma. And that man, his name is Winston Love. And he stole over about $30,000 worth of stuff and has gotten 45 years. Now, I'm all here for, you know, paying for the crimes that you commit. You do the crime, you do the time. But 45 years is crazy. Again, he stole 200 Lego sets, coffee makers, vacuum cleaners, PlayStations, and more. Wow. Really crazy. We got details on that story at mycolumbuspower.com.
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Yeah. 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That thing to your spin it on down, put your face on the floor. Me like that. 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

She'll be alright. 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And in fact, tonight, she did confirm. The cold never lasts, my darling. 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

Down. That's Ray Click Clack Symphony right here on Power 107.5. Good Love is number one for hip hop and R&B and home of your morning hustle. 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The Boss Bay Breeze in the building. And I just got to give a shout out to my boy, Drizzy Drake. I've been telling y'all will never make me hate Drake, period. I don't care. I don't care. He's still out here setting records, okay? Iceman has set another crazy Billboard Hot 100 record, becoming the first ever album, 18-track album, to place all songs on the Billboard chart for 3 consecutive weeks. Do you understand what I'm saying? All 18 songs have been on the chart. The numbers have been getting ran up for weeks at a time. Say what you want to say about that man, but one, he gonna break a record, and two, nothing is gonna keep him down. Whether you hate it or you love it, get into it. He surpassed 1 billion streams on Spotify. It just is always up for Drake, and I'm here for it, okay? Catch all the team right now at MichaelLovesPower.com. I got more of your favorites on the way. Getting into my last hour, we're gonna kick it off with Cardi B, Coi Leray, and Baby Keem up next.

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0: This is Dr. Angela Chapman, Superintendent of Columbus City Schools. Summer is here, and I want to wish every CCS student and family a safe, fun, and restful summer vacation. You have worked hard this school year, and now it is time to enjoy those special moments with family and friends. So students, enjoy this break, keep your curiosity alive, and don't stop exploring and learning. We cannot wait to welcome you back in August for another exciting school year. Have a wonderful summer.
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0: Columbus is number one for hip-hop and R&B and home of the morning hustle.
2: Yeah, yeah. Whoa.
3: Hold on.
2: Ochi Park. Walk it like I talk it.
3: Walk it.
2: Walk it like I talk it. 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

0: 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The Boss Babies hanging out with you. Don't forget to follow your girl on social media at Beauty is Breeze, and follow our team page as well at Power Columbus. Let's talk real quick about Blueface and Soulja Boy. Blueface, why are you having to pay good money to Soulja Boy's baby mom? Well, after the defamation case, Blueface's music royalties are getting snatched up to cover a $123,000 debt that he owes to Soulja Boy's baby mom, Jacqueline Martinez. Okay, now she scored a default judgment, a defamation lawsuit from 2023, and now Blueface got to pay up, and it's coming right from his music royalties from songs like Tatiana. Okay, and big shout out to Blueface for even having some royalties that can go ahead and chew at that debt. You know what I'm saying? It's got to come from somewhere, all right? And luckily, that's just the number it landed on. She filed a $10 million lawsuit and ended up trickling down to just having to be paid out over $100,000. Nonetheless, still a lot of money, still rich people problems. You can get into all this tea at MyColumbusPower.com.
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3: You know, one of the conversations coming out of the Carmelo Anthony case is it time for parents to start taking their black kids out of these predominantly white schools?
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3: 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You know what I mean? 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
0: Mm-hmm.
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3: Yeah.
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3: Hello, this is Dr. Angela Chapman, Superintendent of Columbus City Schools. 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

0: America's number one station for hip-hop and R&B inside the 107 days of summer, powered by people, places, and dreams. The Boss Bay Breeze in the building, but I'm wrapping up my time, baby. That's it. That's all. I got to get up out of here so you can tap in with your morning show, The Morning Hustle. Don't go anywhere. Kick off your Tuesday with some amazing... Look, I can't even speak. I'm so excited to leave. I'm stuttering. Kick off your Tuesday with some amazing energy and great vibes, okay? Just don't go anywhere. Stay locked in. My brother DJ Nails is back in the city and back on your radio. So lock in for that midday kickback also as well, okay? Before I go, remember, the only difference between a good day and a bad day, it is your attitude. Make sure you always keep it cute and always choose to be happy, because life is too short for anything else. I love you so much. Happy Tuesday. I'll see you later.
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1: She ain't even all that. Like, I ain't even like that. Ain't her mama white? That ain't even like her. That ain't even from Atlanta. And that is from Ohio. How many BBLs is she gonna get?
2: I heard her. Right for her. Get out my job.

This is Dr. Angela Chapman, Superintendent of Columbus City Schools. To our class of 2026, congratulations. We are so proud of your hard work, your resilience, and all that is ahead for you. 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As summer begins, stay safe, stay encouraged, and know that your Columbus City Schools family is cheering you on. 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

0: Yeah. Uh-huh. Another one of them ones that you can make your next TikTok to.
1: Yeah. TikTok.
0: 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Yeah.
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0: Flame on it, baby. We in the building with it. Yes, the morning hustle is here.
1: That's a soul clap.
0: L'Oreal, good morning.
1: How come nobody backed up Kyle? Alton, clap.
2: I don't want to now.
1: Clap your cheeks.
2: Oh. That clap your sound like.
0: Alton, you good?
2: Well, she said back. You said back up Kyle. Won't right. You clap?
1: Yeah, clap your cheeks.

0: the mix, man. That's what I heard.
1: Ain't nobody offering me a taco, a tequila, a tata, nothing.
0: He gave you the mix, man. That's all we needed to get the energy right.
1: Oh, he
0: this
1: gave
0: morning.
1: Some tunes. Tune Tuesday.
0: There you go. All right. Appreciate you, bro. We'll see you tomorrow morning. Let's keep it moving. It's time for Kyle's message of the day.
1: And mine.
2: Yeah.
3: Listen up.
2: Here's some quick inspiration to start your day.
3: Now check it. Kyle's message of the day.
0: Kyle's message of the day today is show them what they don't know.
1: Show them, Jessa.
0: Show them what they don't know. I think a lot of times people assume that people know things that they really don't know. You know what I mean? Maybe you knew because you were taught certain things, but that doesn't mean that other people do. I think a lot of times we especially do that with kids. Like, you may have been raised a certain way and got certain lessons in your household, and you assume that the rest of these kids know. That's not necessarily the case. And if they don't know, show them what they're missing. You understand what I'm saying? It's very easy to say somebody should be doing this or should be doing that, but in reality, they might not even have the information that you have. There's nothing wrong with sharing the information, giving them the information that they may be lacking in, and just show them how to go about things. Because, you know, it's way too often people have expectations for somebody, and that person themselves don't even realize the expectations on them. Mm. Okay, so make sure when you're out here today, you know you're thinking about how you're navigating through the world, don't judge as much. Try to understand what is it that person might be lacking. And if you have information that they don't, Kyle's message of the day today is show them what they don't know.
1: And mine is simple. I've tasted relationships. I've tasted situationships. I've tasted dating. I've tasted being single. I recommend alcohol.
0: All right, stick around when we come back. Yo, we're trying to help a hustler named Tanisha. She's got an issue with her ex taking their son on a trip with his new family.
1: He done lost his mind.
0: Uh-oh.
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5: 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We're seeing stop-and-go traffic on 161 for motorists heading eastbound. It's stop-and-go between 62 in Johnstown and Beach. Construction is underway on 70 West Side. Westbound between Hilliard Rome and 142, the two left lanes are closed. Right now, no delays on I-70. Checking 670, looking good. 270, the outer belt is trouble-free. Through Canal Winchester, Rager Road North is closed between 33 and Bixby. Checking 33, there are no delays there. 529 closed between Richland Road and Kaufman for construction. Detour 529 to 95 to 98 or reverse.
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1: All right, man. Time for us to help a hustler named Tanisha, the judges slash producer Big Man. What's she talking about?
2: Man, Tanisha says, my son goes with his dad for the summer, and now his dad has let his new woman and her kids move in with him. I had to breathe through that one, but since they still live in the same state and he's only a few hours away, I said, okay, I'll deal with it. But now this man is talking about taking my son on a cruise with this woman and her whole family. And I told him, absolutely not. Not let me think about it. Not we'll see. I said no. My son has already told me he doesn't like this woman. So why would I be comfortable with him being stuck on a boat in the middle of the ocean with her and her people? If something goes left, I can't go get my baby. I told his daddy, if he takes my son on that cruise anyways, I'm putting him on child support and going for full custody.
1: Dang.
2: Because at this point, it feels like he's trying to force my son into something, into his new little family situation, and I'm not with that. So tell me the truth. Am I overreacting, or is this one of those times where a mama is supposed to stand 10 toes down?
0: I hate when we don't know the age of the child. Please, y'all, give more info. Because I need to know if this child could fend for himself. But, I mean, look, if it's safety reasons and the kid is not comfortable, I'm with the mama on this one.
1: I don't know, man. It's two things about this, right? First and foremost, you're saying that you don't trust a father with his own kids. I don't really dig that. Like, I hate when the mother tries to dictate the father's role. You understand?
0: You're making that up. She doesn't trust the father around Poom Poom with her kids.
1: But why would he let anything happen to his kids on the cruise?
0: Because
1: why would
0: he think he on a honeymoon.
1: All right. But secondly, here's my other side. Secondly, I do feel her. At the end of the day, who is this woman? You know what I mean? Like,
0: yeah. And he don't like her.
1: She should just go on a cruise with them.
0: Don't like her.
3: I like that idea.
1: Yeah.
0: No.
3: Yeah, no.
0: She doesn't like
3: just
0: her.
3: If you want him to go, you got to bring your other family too.
1: Right.
3: And then we can go.
0: Yeah, right. That's what I'm saying.
3: And he got to pay for
0: it. That's a joint decision, and that's something that my family would have had to agree, because she said her and her peoples. That sounds like the whole family going. Mm-hmm. So now all my whole family got to go too. We ain't about to last minute be. No.
1: I don't know, man.
0: Let the mama be right on this one, because this is her child. She know her child. That child live with her.
1: But that's his child, too. That's
3: his child,
1: thing.
3: Too.
1: Like,
0: doesn't
1: you can't
0: matter.
1: Come at me with, that's my child. So is mine, too.
0: Okay, and if he was comfortable, he would have no problem going on a cruise. But he don't want to go. What kid don't want to go on a trip?
3: Well, he never said he didn't want to go. He said he don't like her.
0: And she's part
3: but
0: of the
3: he probably
0: trip.
3: Still want to go.
0: No.
3: I would say let him go the first time. If something happened or something go wrong,
0: The first time? No, this is a whole cruise.
3: But I'm saying, this is the first time it's ever happened. So let him try it out.
0: No.
3: And if something happened, then he'll never go
0: road
3: again.
0: Road trip first.
1: I'll tell you what.
0: And if he come back happy from that road trip, then maybe.
1: I'll tell you what. If I was her, I'd pop up on a cruise at the buffet like, hey, good to see you here.
0: Cruises could be dangerous. We've seen people pass away on cruises. I want my baby with me.
3: We got to build to that level.
0: Yeah.
3: Right now, you went too far.
0: Six flags first.
4: Six flags.
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1: How should Tanisha handle this situation? 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
0: Hey, yo, it's the Morning Hustle. L'Oreal, Kyle Santillan, Alton Walker.
2: And it looks like Tanisha is not comfortable sending her child off with his father and his new family to go on a cruise overseas. She said the kid does not like this new stepmama and she don't feel comfortable with the whole situation.
0: All right, so what do y'all say, man? We're trying to help a hustler today. Precious is on the line. You got some thoughts on this?
3: I don't blame her. I wouldn't allow my son to go either because I'm dealing with the same situation. And my son's dad, she plays in Black Magic. And every time he's gone over there, he's come back sick. So I'm with Tisha. When you're right, you're right.
0: I think your situation a little different. You start talking about magic. And
2: you better throw some holy oil on that woman.
0: Damn, I'm praying for you.
2: And Alton, can we have a little word, please?
4: Father God, let this boy go on this trip because his mama's tripping.
2: That's not what I'm talking about.
4: I'm praying for the mom. I'm praying for the little boy.
2: That's a good Lord,
4: this boy been trying to go. He been in the house all summer.
2: What about the
4: boy? Mama ain't take him nowhere.
2: Summer just started.
4: Mama ain't take him nowhere. All he ain't been going to school. But he ain't been down to the park yet, and this woman don't even want to.
2: I'm talking about the lady that had the black magic around her child.
0: Let the church say amen, yo.
4: I may take this boy nowhere all year.
2: It just started summer.
0: All right, man. 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
0: We in the building, man. It's L'Oreal, Kyle Santilli, and Alton Walker is here as well. It's the Morning Hustle show.
2: Yeah, money. We got it. Okay, all you got to do is text cash. C-A-S-H to 71007. 10 questions, 60 seconds. Get them all right. You'll walk away with that $1,000 for your pocket.
0: No doubt. One thing we're trying to do today is help out Tanisha. It's time to help a hustler. Tanisha's got a whole situation with her baby daddy, and she's kind of being a hater right now.
2: Yeah, he done moved on. He got a new family. He done moved them in. He loved this new girl. And apparently, she's going on this cruise with her family, taking her new man, and he done fell in love with this new woman, and they want to go on a family cruise and bring his son. Now, the mama, the baby mama ain't with it. Tanisha is pissed off, and she like, look, my son don't even like this woman. I don't feel comfortable with him going on this cruise and going overseas.
0: Okay. What do y'all say? 866-HUSTLE-8, 866-487-8538.
2: Oh, don't forget, she says she's going to take him to child support if he do take the child.
0: Yeah, right. She is out of pocket.
2: Now, that I'll say she's wrong for.
0: All right, let's go to the phone lines.
2: Unless he don't pay his bills.
0: Let's go to the phone lines. We got Ryasia.
23: You don't got to say it all slow like that.
0: No, we got to because we ain't never heard that name before.
23: Well, you had it today. Come on. Anywho.
0: What you want to say about Tanisha's situation?
23: I think that, first of all, the kid might be saying that he don't like the new lady because the mom don't like the new lady. Mm-hmm. And the kid probably feel like if he do like them, then the mom's going to feel the way. Because I've seen that before where, like, it's a new situation and the kid is like, oh, my mom don't like her, so I have to not like her, too. But imagine he goes somewhere with his family, his new family, so to speak, and he don't invite the kids. Then she would have a problem with that. She would say, oh, you going on trips without my child, and then that would be a problem.
0: Good point.
2: But that's not the problem.
23: His kid in his new situation, and real stuff, like, how do you threaten him with something like child support over a trip. I do think the kid want to go. If he's over there with these people and the other kids and they go somewhere without him, it's going to be a situation. Like, just let him go.
0: But good point.
23: The little boy saying he don't like the lady is because the mom don't like the lady.
2: I think the child support might be because all them kids live in the house with the father and he don't let air. So it's like, oh, you can afford to take care of all these kids, then you need to be taking care of yours.
0: Yeah. The easiest thing to do is don't worry about taking him on a vacation. Pay for yourself. Go on a cruise.
2: No,
0: you're there.
2: I think the father should take the son on his own father-son vacation. Those are not his brothers and sisters. He don't even know them kids.
0: Mm. He know them kids.
2: He don't know them kids. They just moved in.
3: Let that boy go.
0: Let that boy go.
2: You just moved in. They just moved in, and they sleeping in his room.
3: She just mad.
2: That used to be his room.
3: No, she just mad because he never took her. That's probably what it is.
0: That's probably what it is.
3: You ain't never take me on no cruise.
2: It's not even about jealousy. It's about safety of a child. I'm not letting my child go overseas with a person that I don't trust.
0: All right, man. What do y'all think? If you didn't get through on the phone lines, you can send us a voice note, download that Morning Hustle app, and let us know how you feel.
4: It's the Morning Hustle.

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Let me put this cook on your face, oh, hit her. I ain't in your beats and you ain't in mine, hit her. Yeah, we both outside. That's my type, but.

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I be in my section, he be in his. We can go bottle for bottle in this junk. Strip club stunt, I'm a stunt hard. We can go dollar for dollar in this junk. He missed the get it done. I'm Mrs. One of One. Fall in love every time we link. He got me sprung.com. Mind these girls can't keep it peace. I ain't stressing on you, you ain't stressing on me. Boy, I don't wanna push you on a leash. You a dog, I'm a dog, we can keep it in the street. I ain't in your business and you ain't in mine. Yeah, we both outside.

0: 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Stacey, what's good?
1: Good morning.
0: Oh, you finally believe it's us, huh?
1: Hi. No, but no.
0: Oh, your phone's breaking up. Can you take it off speaker or earpiece?
1: Not on either.
0: Okay.
1: I'm trying to get to a better place.
0: Okay, cool.
1: Give me a minute.
0: Well, I'll tell you what, while you're getting your phone right, we're going to come right back. Stacy is going to try her hand at winning $1,000.
2: Stacy at work. She's supposed to be.
0: she got to get that money.
2: She'd have told that patient to hold on. I'll be back.
1: I'm at work.
3: Hey, now. That's crazy.
0: Stacy's up next in that $1,000 cash grab.
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12: 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In traffic this hour, you will find an accident on 71 North Side, southbound at 36 and 37 in Sunbury. It could cause delays. On 161 East, traffic is slow between 62 and Johnstown and 310. On 33 West in Canal Winchester, you'll find delays. It is slow between Bowen and North High and 118 Ebright Road. 315 closed between Powell and 23 for construction through late July. The detour, US 23 to 750 to 315 or reverse. Right now, it's a good looking drive elsewhere on 315 around that closure. And no delays in the area.
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3: Top of that $1,000 cash grab, we got Stacy on the line right
4: now. That's my girl. That's my dog. No, don't you dare. Don't you dare.
5: Don't say my name, homie.
4: Come on.
3: They say you're representing out of Clinton, Maryland today?
5: I am.
3: Okay. And when you hear other people play the cash grab, do you feel like you could play better than them, or you understand when it gets difficult?
5: Both. Because sometimes the questions I'll be like, oh, those is easy. And then sometimes the questions I'll be like, yeah, L'Oreal gave them the wrong answer.
4: Now you blaming me.
3: All right, well, let's see how well you can do and whether or not you can represent for Maryland today. Okay?
4: I was about to give her a compliment and say, you know, Stacy sound like a scary name. Because remember in the wood, the brother name was Stacy?
3: Yes. Yes.
5: I'm not scary, I promise.
3: Okay, all right.
4: Now I'm scared of you a little bit because you just called me out. Damn.
5: Just make sure that you give me the answer to one of the hard questions, not one of the easy ones. Yeah, like, don't give me, like, four. Chris. And then the question
3: all right,
5: is, like,
3: she pays attention. She's paying attention.
4: I thought I'd be helping them out. Yeah. I guess
6: she
4: not.
6: She has special requests.
3: All right. Here's the deal, Stacey. You got 60 seconds to answer 10 questions. For every correct answer, you get $10. Get all 10 right, you win $1,000. If you don't know an answer, you can say pass. We'll come back to that question as long as we have time left on the clock. And make sure the answer you give is the one that you want, because we have to go with your first response. And our judges, Big Med, they do not play, okay?
6: These are easy ones, Stacey. I ain't gonna lie to you. Stacey, if you don't get $1,000 today, I don't know.
3: Well, let's see which one L'Oreal's gonna give her.
6: Because these are easy.
4: Clearly not the right one.
6: Oh, these are pretty much easy.
5: No, just give me a hard one to the hard question.
4: I don't know which one you feel like I should give her. Which number?
5: Number 5.
4: No, okay.
6: She went with number 5.
4: Actually, that was a good one to give you, though.
6: Definitely a good one.
4: Okay.
3: Well, that's crazy.
4: Yeah, I was going to give you another one.
3: Y'all picking y'all own free answer.
4: That was actually a good one, though. Because she might not have known
6: that. That's the new. That's new.
3: Right. That's the new thing, right?
4: What number you want? I like that. Yeah. You really want this answer? Are you sure? Carbon dioxide.
5: Yes, give me that.
4: Yeah, you needed that.
3: All right, you got the answer. Are you ready to go?
5: As ready as I'm going to be.
3: Okay, I got 60 seconds on the clock. The clock begins in 3, 2, 1, here we go. Solve this problem. 2 + 2 × 2.
5: 2 + 2 × 2. 8.
3: Spell the word library.
5: L-I-B-R-A-R-Y.
3: Who is the fastest woman in history holding the world record for the 100 meter and the 200 meter?
5: Was it FloJo?
3: Which U.S. state is known as the Sunshine State?
5: Florida.
3: What gas makes soda bubbly?
5: Carbon dioxide.
3: Which Motown legend is blind and signed his first record contract at age 11?
5: Oh, pass.
3: Mm-hmm. How many cards are in a standard deck without the jokers?
5: 52.
6: Uh-oh.
3: What's the name of the cowboy in the movie Toy Story?
5: Woody.
3: What's the opposite of vertical?
5: Horizontal.
3: How many zeros are in the number 10,000?
5: 5.
3: What Motown legend is blind and signed his first contract at 11 years old?
5: Stevie Wonder.
3: Time.
4: Now, you know what's great? You did good, but I was going to give you the answer you got wrong, so it looks like you picked the wrong question.
6: Dang.
4: But okay. We don't get into
5: what
4: it anyway.
5: What did I get wrong?
4: You got a couple wrong.
6: You got a couple wrong, babe.
4: Yeah, you ain't getting $1,000.
6: Oh, she thought she got the money.
4: Yeah. Oh, you ain't here celebrating. We would have been celebrating.
3: Right.
6: She thought she won.
4: Yo, that was crazy.
6: She got all these right.
4: Listen, she was counting that money. She was spending that money already. She was on Amazon.
3: She walking around like Big Stacy from Maryland.
5: Look at that money would be a drop in the bucket is what I got going on.
4: Yo, I ain't gonna lie. Nowadays, a lot of us, right?
3: Yeah.
4: But okay, let's still give you, you did get some money though. You did very well. 2 + 2 × 2 would be 6.
5: We needed you
4: to do the multiplication first and then add the 2. Please excuse my dear Aunt Sally. The last question is the one that I was actually going to give you because I thought you would be thinking quickly. How many zeros are in the number 10,000? 4.
6: You could have wrote that down.
4: Yeah.
5: Look, I counted. I counted on my fingers and got it wrong.
6: And I kind of figured that's what you did.
4: Yeah. I actually thought you was going to get the Motown one wrong and say Ray Charles, but you got that right. You said Stevie Wonder.
3: That's right.
4: So you came in on a cup on that one, and then everything else you got right. So that means two wrong, eight right. $80 ain't bad. Yeah.
3: Come on, Stacey.
5: Oh, that's better than I thought I would ever do.
4: Yeah. You did real good, Stacey. That's... Especially because we was about to hang up on you because you kept playing on the phone.
5: No, I thought y'all was scammers.
3: Nah, this is the real deal, man.
4: The scammers going real hard if they call in and say, yo, we the Morning Hustle Show trying to give you $1,000.
6: Like, all we need is your social security number.
4: A green dot card.
5: he just called and was like, hey, Stacey. I'm like, wait a minute, who is this?
4: He's like, do you have a credit card near you?
3: We're glad you stayed on the line, and you should be too. You got 8 out of 10 right, which is really good. You got yourself that $80 today, all right?
4: You are the only hustler that is going to get to play that way, because never again am I going to let somebody choose the number. Because it's actually funnier when y'all put the right answer in the wrong place.
3: There you go. All right, Stacey, congratulations to you. For everybody else that wants to get down, you know what to do. Text the word cash to 71007. You could be up next. It's the

0: 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Morning Hustle in the building. L'Oreal, Kyle Santilli, and Alton Walker. And the lowdown's coming up next. What we got?
1: Well, there's a lot of switch-ups going on, but this person said they're going to be the same OG, or should I say they still want to smell like OG. Well, I'll tell you exactly what I mean. Plus, a grimy individual he is. We'll talk about him coming up in the lowdown.
0: Stick around. That's coming up next in 10 minutes.
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3: There is slow traffic now along I-70 east side westbound as you travel between James Road and Livingston. And we have a crash on 71 north side southbound at 36 and 37 in Sunbury. If you're traveling 71 south side, northbound is slow between 104 and I-70 and 315. On 315 North, you'll find slow traffic there between I-670 and King. 33 West is slow between Diley and Ebright. 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
21: I can't believe this is still going on. Ralph and Drew Sidora. Leave our girl Drew alone. And let her find a new house.
22: And things are getting super ugly, but we will get to that in a second. First, Wiz Khalifa is saying it's okay that his son goes to school smelling like weed. Okay. Now, some people may beg to differ, but he said, listen, not only is it legal, but, you know, I don't smoke around him.
23: Well, my kid is in school. He goes to school every day. I was like, you smell like weed, bro? He was like, yeah. Because I don't smoke weed, like, right by him, but it's legal, like, you know what I'm saying? So it's like, my house smells like Kush. The boy smelling like pounds, man.
24: Yeah.
23: Unintentionally.
22: It's the laugh for me. Taking your child to school smelling like weed is outrageous.
21: Absolutely.
22: But it is legal. Doesn't he make a point, though?
21: No.
22: Kind of?
21: No.
22: Yeah.
21: Because
22: he's not smoking around him. It's just, it's the house. All right, let's move on. It looks like a lot of people have switched it up over the past weekend. You have Chingy, who decided to go with the baldy, okay?
25: A girl said that I arched my eyebrows. I'm like, baby, I ain't gonna... arch my eyebrows a day of my goddamn life. But also with this men these days that's well groomed, keep themselves together, like to look appropriate, look nice. They starting to say these men is gay and
22: yep, all because he shaved his head. They called him Zesty, but they've been calling him Zesty. I don't know if he's been online, but because of those rumors, you know. But to me, it looks nice. I like some people I just cannot see with the baldy. Mm-hmm. Some other people are switching it up. Plaque Boy Max, you always quote vasectomy because he got one at an early age. Well, it looks like he also got a bust down, a.k.a. bundles, a.k.a. inches, a.k.a. he came out to your city, Kyle.
21: Where?
22: This festival this weekend. Summer Smash.
21: He was at Summer Smash?
22: Yes, he was, and he performed, okay? He compared himself to Drake, and he went out there, did his thing with his bundles, swinging his head.
21: That's wild.
22: And that's where I'm going to have to say, okay, Boosie, you win. All right. These men are going too damn far. How dare? Because now, I'm not trying to... The price of everything that went up. Y'all start wearing bags, now the price of bags that went up. Y'all get y'all nails done, now we paying $200 to get our nails done. But what I will refuse to do is pay extra money for bundles because y'all decided y'all wanted to be out here with bust down.
21: I thought you was team let them be who they gonna be or something like that.
22: Nah, this is... I'm I'm Boosie right here on this issue. Right. I ain't playing no games. And clearly, this man just wants to come on out. So, Drake, he did have on the ASAP Rocky G-string t-shirt, though. What? Now, remember they were saying that ASAP Rocky...
1: What?
22: This was just going on. Remember they said ASAP Rocky had on a G-string when he was on stage?
1: Yeah.
22: Well, apparently it wasn't. It was nude color boxers that had a black outlining. So it wasn't a G-string, but Drake went on ahead and decided to troll him. But I'm like, Drake, you done did a lot of questionable feminine things yourself, so put yourself on a shirt. Boom. Put yourself on a shirt. Last but not least, man, friend of the show, Dennis McKinley. If you know him, it would be from Housewives of Atlanta. Mm-hmm. He was formerly with Portia. They share a child. And it looks like he is out here being super messy. I know Dennis pretty well, and he is messy. Okay, but you'll never believe what he did. Now, Drew Sidora and Ralph Pittman, that's her ex-husband, they got a divorce recently where we talked about it. He's actually going to get $2,200 a month for child support. She gets kicked out the house. She ain't get nothing but a dog. Okay. And guess who we have to thank for that?
1: Who?
22: Dennis McKinley. Now, here's the funny thing. Ralph took to social media to thank him for introducing him to his divorce lawyer. Okay. But Dennis is also Drew Sidora's producer, music producer. How dare you get in the middle of this? This is super messy.
1: That is messy.
22: Wouldn't you just stay out of the whole thing?
1: If you got relationships with both of them, you got to stay out of it.
22: I'll tell you one thing. I would be saying F Dennis if I was Drew Sidora, for sure.
3: And Drew called me. I mean, that's why when you was up there, I was trying to tell you, you know, hey, man, I'm interested.
1: What would you say if she called you right now?
3: You know, hey, I got a basement for you.
22: Would you cover that $2,200 a month?
3: No, I ain't covering that for
22: you. Oh, she's not coming your way.
3: That's her child. That ain't my child.
22: That's the lowdown. You can follow me at Star and L'Oreal, L-O-R-E-L, or Morning Hustle Show. Shame on you, Dennis. Yeah.
1: Speaking of children, a lot of people are saying with the results and everything that happened in the Carmelo Anthony trial, should we be taking our children out of predominantly white schools?
4: Feel the vibe
12: with the Morning Hustle.

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1: Yeah, you know I love me some KFC, man. The chicken. Let me tell y'all something.
0: No, we don't want to hear it.
2: Okay, hustlers, man, let's have this conversation. Let's talk about it. With everything going on with the Carmelo Anthony trial, there's been conversation on social media about whether or not it's time for us as black parents to take our black children out of predominantly white high schools.
0: Mm-hmm.
2: You know what I mean? Are they dealing with too much, you know, I don't know if you want to call it stress, pressure, racism, whatever you want to call it. Is it safe for them there? You know what I mean?
0: I feel like it's just rough out here for kids, period.
2: Mm-hmm.
0: But, you know, you want them to be amongst their peers.
2: Okay. When we come back, we're talking about that up next. You can chime in. 866-HUSTLE-8, 866-487-8538.
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22: 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Now let's go.
23: It's the morning hustle.
2: Yeah. All right. A lot of people are having a conversation online coming off of the fallout of the Carmelo Anthony trial. There's a question floating around social media. Is it time for black parents to remove their black children from predominantly white schools? And I believe we're speaking like high school level. Let's, you know, talk about from a high school perspective.
0: I agree. I think high school is a fair age to say to get your kids the hell out of PWIs if they're black. This is an experience I went through. I done been to all black schools. I done been to all white schools. I done been to half mixed schools. And I will say that my experience at the black schools was way better fit for me. I didn't feel outcasted. I felt like I was being taught. You know, the only thing is they didn't want to put up with my black ass and they kicked me out. But when I went, but it's true, I did get kicked out. But when I went to predominantly white schools, I had a lot of issues. I stayed in trouble. Like, it's the difference between what I got kicked out for. Well, yeah, maybe I deserve to get kicked out. But with the white schools, it was like my punishment was so much harsher. It was always my fault. I was always the problem. It was never trying to figure out what the issue was, because I did skip, you know, so I skipped a couple grades, so clearly I was smart, you know. Mm-hmm. But they didn't try to look into anything to help me. You know, they just wanted to get me up out of their hair.
2: Yeah. No, as somebody who went through predominantly white schools from second grade through high school, I felt that comment. You know what I mean? Because there's a lot of subtleties, right? And I think when you grow up in that environment, you almost accept that racism is just part of your everyday experience. You know what I'm saying? It's really just like part of the landscape at a certain point. And I think a lot of times too, like, you know, as parents, we want to put our kids in the best academic situation. And a lot of times that comes with a predominantly white school. Not all the time, but sometimes it does. You know what I mean? And then we have to deal with this as a byproduct. And I remember when I made a comment on that post online that was talking about this, and I was like, yo, as somebody who went through that, I kind of feel it. And then somebody responded, but like, yeah, but you turned out okay, didn't you? I'm like, yeah, but that's not the point. Like, I shouldn't have to deal with navigating these racial jokes, navigating some of the tense environments I was in just for no reason at all. Like, at a certain point, it's like you want to feel supported, like you said earlier.
0: And I agree with that, but the only thing I will bite back on is you do deal with racism every day. We're seeing it. Like, so I do feel like there is a level of awareness that you are taught. it's bad, but at the same time, it's like that these things do exist even if you're a child.
2: Really quick, I know Alta has something to say too, but really quick, the reason why I feel like it's important in high school is because for me, I hated high school, I hated academics, right? Then when I got to an HBCU, and the whole environment was different, I realized I actually do like learning new things. So why didn't I like doing it in high school? Because the environment was different. The support system was different. Everything about it was just different. When I got to HBCU, because there was so much love and support, it actually made me want to do better academically.
0: I also feel like that's college. You was able to spread your wings because the predominantly black schools I went to, I ain't like it either. But
2: well, for me, it was definitely about the environment.
1: I mean, I grew up all black school, so I didn't get whatever y'all got.
0: You never seen
1: school.
0: A white person. Go ahead.
1: I mean, we had a few white teachers, but the reason why I enjoyed it so much because it felt like family.
2: Yeah.
1: You know, I was introduced to Greek organization early.
2: Yeah.
1: Like ninth grade. They was coming in, the Q's was hopping in the Deltas, and it just felt like family in there. It was like, that's your auntie. The only pushback I will have is the resources. The resources
2: right.
1: that we get, we don't get the same resources as the PWIs or the white schools.
2: And that's why a lot of
1: and
2: people
1: so that's,
2: change.
1: That's why it's kind of hard to say, pull your kids out of white schools when it's like, well, I would love to, but my kids ain't getting this kind of counseling or this kind of scholarship information. I could go on and on and
0: now
1: on.
0: They might have had that available at PWI schools, but that doesn't mean that your black ass was about to get it. One point with me is I always was in AP classes, but they gave me a hard time because I was the black student. So I didn't, even though you feel like those resources are there, they not there for me. They were there for their kids. And it was a reason how they snuck me in by me being in the neighborhood, but they didn't want me to get those certificates and those scholarships, and they wanted their white kids to represent their white school to do so.
2: That's kind of how I felt too, because I was in honors classes as well, but my grades were terrible. You know what I'm saying?
0: See, my grades were good.
1: I got a homeboy. He comes to my class to talk to the students all the time. He went to Georgia Tech, and one of the things he tells those students, and it's sad. He said, "Man, I was in the top of my class at this school, predominantly black school, but it didn't prepare me for Georgia Tech."
0: Well, how about this? I got called a to my face when I was 7 years old and got in my first fight on the bus because I was called a ER.
1: What was the boy name?
0: I don't remember his name. I don't even think I knew his.
1: Chad.
0: No, Chad was another. No, I didn't even know his name. Yeah. We were on the same bus. Yeah. I didn't even know that kid. We didn't go to the same classes. He called me hard ER because there was probably one other black student in my class.
2: I had those experiences too, bro. It's crazy, man.
0: You don't want your child to go through that at no 7 years
1: glad
0: old.
1: Y'all got called the N-word and I didn't.
2: All right, man. You know what? Let's open up the phone lines.
0: I bet you didn't say it again.
2: Hustlers, what do you say?
0: 866- I whooped his ass.
2: 866-HUSTLE-8, 866-487-8538. Are you for? Are you against? Do you think it's a good idea or not? Should black parents remove their black children from predominantly white schools?
23: It's the morning hustle.
4: I'm a hustler, homie.
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4: In the morning.
2: Jamie.
24: Hello.
2: How you feeling?
24: I'm feeling good. I'm feeling lucky.
2: Good. Hey,
0: oh,
2: I like that.
0: That's right, Jamie.
2: I like that. Jamie's on the line representing out of Dundalk, Maryland.
0: She said she's feeling
2: lucky. You know what I mean? Look, when we come back and test your luck in just a few minutes, okay?
24: I'm super excited.
2: That's what I'm talking about. Cash grab up next.
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0: Hello, Columbus City Schools family. This is your superintendent, Dr. Angela Chapman. As we close another school year, I want to say thank you to our students for their hard work and the growth they showed throughout the year. 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You did it, CCS. 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Hello, this is Dr. Angela Chapman, Superintendent of Columbus City Schools. Summer is here, and I want to wish every CCS student and family a safe, fun, and restful summer vacation. You have worked hard this school year, and now it is time to enjoy those special moments with family and friends. So students, enjoy this break, keep your curiosity alive, and don't stop exploring and learning. We cannot wait to welcome you back in August for another exciting school year. Have a wonderful summer.
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5: Columbus, what's going on? It's Nails from the Midday Kickback. 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
6: Good morning. This report of Columbus area traffic is sponsored by Progressive Insurance, and we're still watching the accident in Sunbury on 71 Northside southbound at 36 and 37. Southbound traffic is slow between Weber and 17th, and on 71 Southside northbound, it's slow there between 104 Frank Road and I-70 315. On 161 East between 62 and Johnstown and Beach, there is slow traffic there. And if you're traveling 670 west between Leonard and Cleveland, we're seeing some delays there. Also, I-70 east side is a slow drive for westbound traffic traveling between 256 and I-270.
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we get so deep so fast? Hey, stop playing, I beat you up. You be on some top, but I cannot get off this. Haven't seen you in 3 months, I miss you. Can I see you, babe? 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
3: Top of that $1,000 cash grab. Morning Hustle in the building.
4: That's right. Yeah.
3: We got Jamie on the line representing out of Dundalk, Maryland this morning.
5: I don't know why I laugh every time you say the city.
3: Am I saying it properly?
6: You are saying it exactly right.
3: Damn right I
4: am. Dundalk.
3: That's what I'm talking about. All right, so look, Jamie, here's the deal, man. We're going to give you 60 seconds to answer 10 questions. For every correct answer, we'll give you $10. Get all 10 right, you win $1,000. If you don't know an answer, you can say pass. We'll come back to that question as long as we have time. And make sure the answer that you give is the one that you want, because we have to go with your first response. And our judges, Big Man, don't play about that, okay?
6: Okay.
3: All right, that being said, we want to hook you up. L'Oreal's got a free answer for you.
4: Carson City.
6: Okay.
3: Carson City. All right. You got that?
6: Yes.
3: You still know, feeling lucky?
6: I'm feeling lucky.
4: You know who owns that city?
5: Carson City.
6: Carson. Do I know who owns that city?
4: Yeah.
6: I do not.
5: Yeah, that's
4: Carson.
5: Yeah.
4: Isn't that that's your son's city?
3: Yeah. Yep. Matter of fact, he's president of the city.
4: Yeah. That's Kyle's son's name, too.
5: You definitely need that one.
3: All right, Jamie, let's go ahead and put your skills to the test. Wow. When you're ready to go, I got 60 seconds on the clock. You just say, I'm ready, Kyle.
6: I'm ready, Kyle.
3: The clock begins at 3, 2, 1. Here we go. What is 11 times 5?
6: 55.
3: Spell the word people.
6: P-E-O-P-L-E.
3: Which continent is home to the Nile River in the country of Egypt? Is it Asia, Africa, or South America?
6: South America.
3: Louis Armstrong was a world-famous American musician known for playing which instrument?
6: Pass.
3: What's the capital city of Nevada?
6: Vegas.
3: How many years are in one single decade? Is it 5, 10, or 100?
6: How many years are 100 in five single decades? 50.
3: Daddy.
5: Okay.
3: What is 80 minus 35?
6: Jesus.
3: Yeah.
6: A pass.
3: Which U.S. city is nicknamed Motown because of its legendary historic record label?
6: I know Motown Records. Philadelphia.
4: Oh, Lord.
3: You know what?
4: Jamie.
3: I'm just going to say that's your time.
5: I do have to, have a question. What is your ethnicity? What is the word?
4: Come
6: ethnicity.
4: On.
6: I'm a white girl.
5: I can tell. Yeah, I can tell. She knew none of the black questions.
4: No, like, what you didn't know where Motown was? I was like, all right. That summed it up.
3: Come on, Jamie.
5: She didn't know Louis Armstrong. Well, go ahead.
4: That's all right. Oh, you ain't got it. What do you mean? There's no such thing as black questions.
3: Oh, yes, there is.
4: Don't you? It's okay, Jamie. All right, stop it. It's not
3: funny. We was rooting for you, too, because you came on happy. You said, I'm feeling lucky
4: today. And, like, you came out swinging. Like, so I thought that you had it. I thought you stumbled a little bit, but let's help you out. You did win some money, but it's not $1,000, okay?
6: Yeah.
4: The continent that's home to the Nile River. The Nile is a river in Egypt.
6: Yeah.
4: Egypt is in Africa.
5: Exactly.
4: Yeah.
3: You knew that, right?
5: No.
4: She didn't.
6: My
4: she
6: brain.
4: Didn't. She, first of all, it was a lot of pressure because she probably didn't hear the Egypt part.
3: Ahead, is that right?
4: I'm trying to help. I mean, through Alton laughing and crying.
5: Hey, that's a black question.
4: That's not a black question. That's a geography. How you say it?
3: Geography. It's definitely a black answer if it ain't a black question.
4: Okay. Louis Armstrong. He was a world famous American musician known for playing the trumpet.
5: Yeah.
6: Okay.
4: Now, this isn't a black or a white question.
5: Yeah,
4: Elton,
5: I don't even know
4: so
5: why
4: what
5: this
4: you...
5: isn't a question. That is crazy.
4: I gave you the answer to this one, but this is difficult because a lot of people forget that the capital of Nevada is actually Carson
5: That's
4: City
5: crazy.
4: And not Vegas. Vegas is the most popular city, I'd say.
5: They need to change it to Vegas. Then.
4: No, they shouldn't. Vegas is small compared to, you know. Mm-hmm. Anyway, how many years are in one single decade? I don't know where you started doing math from, because
3: right.
4: all we needed was one single.
5: Oh,
3: hello,
5: she
3: hello. Damn,
5: Jamie!
3: Come on, Jamie!
4: I tried to keep her on the line until you stopped laughing at her.
5: Jamie, call her back.
4: No, because you got.
5: just dropped. Right. The car man just dropped.
4: I knew she was going to hang
3: up. She could have been driving through a tunnel.
4: No, yeah, she was not.
3: Call her back, man.
4: I knew she was going to hang up. That's why I told you stop laughing.
5: Man, call her.
4: I'm not playing this game no more. I don't want to play. She hung up.
5: No, she didn't hang up.
4: Yeah, she did, because who the hell wants to get laughed at?
5: I think the call dropped.
4: Nobody wants to get laughed at.
5: Yeah, her call dropped, man. I ain't going to do that.
4: She hung up.
3: Here we go.
0: Please leave your message.
4: Jamie! Well, okay, so for the people in the car that want the answers, how many years are in one single decade? 10. Shut up! How many years are in one single decade? 10 years.
3: Damn.
4: What is 80 minus 35? That's 45. And which U.S. city is nicknamed Motown because of its legendary historic record label? That would be Detroit.
3: Damn it.
4: She would have only got two right, which would have been $20 to Jamie. But because of Alton, he bullied her off the phone.
3: Damn, I blame you for that.
4: You bullied her off the phone.
5: I didn't do a thing.
3: We'll contact her and give her these $20.
5: She's gonna get these $20.
4: She's
5: gonna
4: get these $20.
3: She earned them $20.
4: This is my last time doing the cash back.
3: Alright, there it is. If you feel like you could do better, you know what to do. Text the word cash to 71007.
5: These are just jokes, people.
4: It's not.
3: You could be up next on the $1,000 cash grab.
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0: 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L'Oreal, Kyle Santilli, and Alton Walker, and the Lowdown's coming up next.
1: And it looks like some people are a little upset with Jay-Z, and I'll tell you why. Plus, when people lose weight, they always want to act funny, okay? We going to talk all about who's switching up, and also, this former boxer has topped himself with this disgusting behavior. You'll never believe it. We'll talk all about it coming up in the Lowdown.
0: That's going down in 10 minutes. Don't move.
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5: 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It's Nails from the Midday Kickback. 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
6: Good morning. This report of Columbus area traffic is sponsored by Hondros College of Nursing. Still, we are watching the accident in Sunbury on 71 Northside, southbound at 36 and 37. On 71 southbound, it is slow between Cook and 17th Avenue. Elsewhere on 315 south, between Kinnear and 3rd, traffic is slow. On 315 north, between 670 and 3rd, it is slow there as well. And now there's a vehicle fire on 315 northbound before 161. It's causing stop and go traffic from Bethel Road. On 670 west, between 270 and 62, International Gateway in Cassidy, traffic there is slow now.
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2: 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On the Morning Hustle.
3: Well, this former boxer continues to be embarrassing.
4: He sure does. But I'll tell you one thing. This man lost 300 pounds, and it looks like he's about to lose 150 more because Jelly Roll, the country singer, has filed for divorce from his wife, Bunny XL. This is all, everybody always, when they lose weight, they start acting funny. That's what it is. I knew this was going to happen. As soon as I seen him lose all that weight, I was like, whoa, he looked like a whole different person. Yeah. He looked like Post Malone. Like, right? Now that he's slim, and he's getting rid of her now. But I will say, he's been cheating on her for quite some time.
5: One of the worst moments of my adulthood was when I had an affair on my wife, because it was the first time that I was like, I really can't get this right at all. Like, I know I'm in love with this woman.
4: They were together for 10 years. She was an adult entertainer, so.
6: Oh, wow.
7: Was she? I didn't do that.
3: Mm-hmm. That's why her name is Bunny XO.
4: I'm like, hold on, let me double check, because I'm pretty sure she was. I feel like he met her through...
7: What website she be on?
4: Anyway. I'm sure she's going to be on Tinder now, okay? Now, right. It looks like Jay-Z is getting a little bit of backlash for collaborating with Target. Now, we all know that for quite some time, there has been a boycott towards Target over the DEI situation. Now, it has been announced that he will be releasing a collector's edition vinyl release of Reasonable Doubt, the 30th anniversary. And it's going to be about $40. So some people was like, okay, yeah, I like this. I'm into this. And others was like, is he tone deaf? Does he not understand we're boycotting?
3: Yeah.
4: And they're also adding the NFL situation to it. But look at how he turned the NFL situation around. I don't remember seeing all these black acts or hip-hop acts before Jay-Z got over there and started with the halftime. So I feel like you have to get in there to make the change. All right, well, it looks like there is a whole situation going down around this Streamers University thing. It has gotten out of damn hand to the point where the Atlanta openings got shut down.
8: We understand that you all are excited about participating in Streaming University, but we wanted to take a moment to confirm that it will not be being hosted here in the building behind me at 450 Hank Aaron. We do not know the updated location, but we want you to know that you are supported in your social media endeavors.
4: Yeah. It's not going down over here on Normandia West. Okay,
3: that's
4: this
3: funny.
4: Streaming University, Casa Not got people going crazy.
3: Yeah.
4: Grown-ass men, basketball players, Jaylen Brown even tried to get in on the play.
9: The nearest airport? Why do you need to know all this information? Kyle, don't let me know you're working for the feds now. If you're working for the feds, bro, don't even have me, because that'll be some CIA type to have the cameras in there.
4: He's dead ass filling out an application for Streamers University.
3: Why is that embarrassing?
4: You think so?
7: I think if you're old, I think a certain age, if you're over 30, 35, leave it alone.
3: I
4: he's
3: disagree.
4: Not over 35.
3: And I disagree.
7: Jaylen Brown is up
4: no,
7: here.
4: He's not.
3: Why are you too young. Old to learn how to stream and make money?
7: You shouldn't be streaming
3: why
7: if
3: not?
7: You're old. I just don't like
4: I
7: it
4: think
7: no
4: it's
7: more.
4: The university part that makes it sound like it should be for younger people.
7: Yeah, that's
4: I'm not going to lie. I don't want to see Adrian Broner and Dean, whatever this guy name is that's running around. The two of them also tried to get on Streamers University. Kai shut them down, said that they needed to stop drinking alcohol.
3: You're right.
4: And then I say this is why they shouldn't be a part of Streamers University.
10: I don't lie, bro. I gotta go home, bro.
11: Whatever.
10: My baby mama just died in a car wreck, bro. I gotta get the f*** out of here again. I should have never came down, bro. This would have never happened. You be with me every day, bro. So much. You,
11: I'm on the way, gay.
10: Right,
11: at least he don't have no more baby mama drama.
4: How disgusting is that?
3: Yeah, that's wild.
4: That was Adrian Broner on their live that just happened.
3: Right.
4: His friend is calling him saying his baby mother died in a car accident, and he said, at least you won't have no more baby mama
3: yeah,
4: drama.
3: Yeah, that's terrible, man. That's
4: There's nothing funny about him. I can't get behind. I promise you, he's done a lot of disgusting things. We've seen women accuse him of things lately. This has got to top. This has got to top it all. How old is Jaylen?
7: 29.
4: Thank you. Ooh. I'm L'Oreal. That's the lowdown. You can follow me at Star and L'Oreal, L-O-R-E-L, or Morning Hustle Show. Thank you.
3: All right. Speaking of school, is it time for black parents to take their black children out of predominantly white schools? Let's talk about it.
12: Feel the vibe
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6: 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That thing to your fingers. Bend it on down, put your face on the floor. That to your legs can't stand. 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
1: 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That to your legs can't stand. High freak with the word in the hand.

0: Can't knock the hustle. 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It's the Morning
1: Hustle. Yeah. 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With the Carmelo Anthony trial just taking place recently, it has a lot of conversation online about whether or not black parents should take their black children out of predominantly white schools. And we're talking about like high school, generally that time frame, and we want to know how you feel about that. 866-HUSTLE-8 866-487-8538. We got Rich in Dallas. What's your thoughts on this?
2: I don't think we should take, you know what I'm saying, take them out of the school, but I do think we should hold the school accountable for the underlying racism that it does exist. Being someone that was pulled out of a public school into a private school, just like L'Oreal, I had the same experience being called the N-word with the ER on the end. Mm-hmm. But I don't think that we should pull the kids out, because to me, I think that kids deserve the same type of education of any shade.
1: I agree with him about trying to keep the school accountable. Me and some of my black classmates that graduated from my high school, Delcy High School, Jersey.
3: Dang, you put them on blast.
1: I did. Because during the pandemic, when everybody was kind of in that mood, we literally had a Zoom call with some of the school officials and tried to explain some of our experiences with racism and the culture of the school when we were in school. I don't think it helped. I think they got off the Zoom call with us and like, thank God we got them to stop bothering us about this meeting. You know what I'm saying?
4: I did the same thing, but we did a boycott, child, and all walked out, and I stood up and said, I hate this racist-ass school. And they kicked me out.
3: Yeah, they had to go through that.
1: Yeah. You ain't had to go through none of that.
3: Man. They were stomping and hopping.
1: We ain't had none of that.
3: Strolling. Yeah, it was fun. Black History Month programs.
1: Oh my God. 866-HUSTLE-8. 866-487-8538. Damn, you had it good.
5: Feel the vibe with the Morning Hustle.
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9: 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I'm Rosia Rivera on Power 107.5.
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1: All right, listen, man, coming off that Carmelo Anthony trial and the circumstances that led to the whole incident, it's got a lot of people talking about whether or not it's actually safe for our black children to be in predominantly white schools. And should, at this point, we consider or start thinking about taking them out of those schools. 866-HUSTLE-8, 866-487-8538. What are your thoughts? How do you feel about it? Let us know, man. Toothless Dog, checking in from OKC. What's your thoughts?
21: Now, I went to a tournament black school here in Oklahoma. It was called Northeast.
4: Mm-hmm.
21: Now it's an attorney school where they flipped it. But then I went to all white school, which was Putnam City. Didn't call them out my name was something I was used to because I'm from North Carolina.
4: Damn.
1: Okay.
21: I kind of grew up with that and just kind of used to it. And hard to brush off because you don't understand. You're here to get an education just like the rest of them. And why am I treated different?
1: Good morning. Darryl on the DMV. What you got?
22: Hey, I kind of grew up like L'Oreal. Elementary school, middle school, my freshman year of high school, I was at like a predominantly Jewish area. Had a couple of Spanish people, and I loved it. I kind of got the racism where it was like I was the smart black kid, so it wanted to put me in front of everybody. Like, hey, look at our smart black guy.
1: You was a token. You was a token kid.
4: I can believe that from you.
22: And stuff, and I was a math leak, so like they showed me so math much love. But then when I moved to the black school, it was kind of like, oh, who this nerd black boy? Like, it was kind of like, you know, they hated on me because it was like, oh, you coming from here? Oh, your family got money.
4: See, and so I had the issue where everybody called me white girl because of my skin color. Right.
22: And the way I talk.
4: I hated
22: that. Oh, you talk like a white boy.
4: Yeah, see?
22: I'm like, nah, I just pronounce all the letters.
4: It's like you're outcasted for going to a white school first.
22: Mm. I had black teachers when I was at that mixed school, so they looked out for me. So I think it's more, we need more black teachers opposed to more all black kids, because that's the world is not all black.
1: That's a very good point. I'm trying to think about it, right? So when I was young and I was still in West Philly, I was at an all black school, black teachers and all of that. And then when I went over to Jersey, I don't think I had a black teacher from second grade till I got to college.
4: Yeah, I also feel like we should be afforded the same resources that these white schools are getting, and therefore we wouldn't even have to have this conversation. It shouldn't be that you get the better education at the white school. That right. sounds crazy.
1: Yeah.
3: But he wouldn't get rid of black kids, Daryl. Come on now.
4: Yeah, I don't think he said that right.
1: He talk about the students.
3: He's like, have those black teachers bump the kids.
4: No, I think he said that wrong.
3: I hope he did.
4: He got bullied, it seemed.
1: That's what it seemed like. All right, what do y'all think about this conversation, man? Holla at us. The phone lines are open right now. 866-HUSTLE-8, 866-487-8538.
0: It's the morning hustle. I'm a

0: in the morning.
1: Should black parents be taking their black children out of predominantly white schools? That's what we're talking about. That's what we want to know how you feel about. 866-HUSTLE-8, 866-487-8538 is the number to call us up and let us know. Let's see what Wani in Youngstown thinks about this. What you want
2: to
1: say, babe?
2: I went to St. John's, the provider in Camel, and the boy called me a and I had to pick him up and jam him on his head.
3: I remember
2: and then
3: that.
2: I also got on top of him and gave him the business.
4: I know,
2: and
4: right.
2: The nun in the school came in there and made me write the Gettysburg Address 500 times.
4: Wow.
2: The Gettysburg Address.
1: That's crazy.
2: 4 scores and 7 years ago, I brought forth this statement, okay? But my thing is, that's the only way you learn. You have to teach people how to treat you. He called me out my name, and I had to let him know who I am. Let him know.
1: And that's what you did. You let him know.
4: Was that Dion? Was that Dion in the background?
1: All right, no, we appreciate y'all, man. It's an important conversation.

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0: Hello, Columbus City Schools family. 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
4: Serious crashes happen every day on Columbus streets. Redesigned roads, slower speeds, zero traffic deaths. This is Vision Zero. Columbus.gov/Vision Zero.
3: Southbound 315 between 270, the North Outer Belt, and Bethel. The emergency vehicles have caused a slow go for southbound traffic there. Northbound 315 before 161, the accident continues to block the two left lanes. Northbound, stop and go from Henderson. On 71 north side, southbound at North Broadway, got an accident on the left shoulder. It is stop and go from 161. In Westerville on Cleveland Avenue at West Main, there's an accident there involving a pedestrian.
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1: Where you at?
0: At the house with it, watching sinners.
1: Who you with?
0: On the couch with my favorite sinner. I was about to, but you convinced us. Should I decorate her walls or log off to Pinterest? Never too late to meditate on emotional attachments. Even if I

0: guys.
1: We're making the case for the unthinkable. Defend your boy.
2: Hear ye, hear ye. Step into the morning hustle courtroom. It is time for Defend Your Boy.
3: Oh, all Lord.
2: Right. All right, Bailiff, man, what we got on the docket today?
4: Man, on the docket, we have a man who is breeding exotic cockroaches.
3: Wow.
2: Right.
3: Mm.
4: That's all I got. That's all I got.
3: Okay, court is in session. Attorney Centillion.
2: Thank you, Judge. This man who, for some reason, they won't identify his name, it needs to be identified so we all know who to watch out for and know not to go eat over at his house, is accused of smuggling, creating, breeding, whatever you want to say, exotic roaches. Your Honor, they seized 100,000 roaches from his possession.
3: That's outrageous.
2: It's ridiculous. And we're talking about, like, not no everyday, you know what I mean, coming out to cover roaches. We're talking about Madagascar hissing roaches and Dubai roaches. I mean, what? These roaches are so outrageous. You ever go to the zoo and you say, damn, that's a big-ass roach?
3: Yeah.
2: Well, it was one of those type roaches. They say that they're good for pets for some people. They go into zoo exhibits for others. But either way, it's illegal for a man to be partaking in breeding, transporting, and just smuggling roaches of this type. Could you imagine you go to a friend's house and maybe they already have a roach problem, but it's the kind you could smash with a foot?
3: Oh, wow.
2: But then instead, one of these gets out into the general public and you can't kill it with a tennis racket?
3: No.
2: That's right. So I would like to charge this man with, first and foremost, illegal smuggling, okay? Endangering the general public.
3: Okay.
2: All right? And last but not least, man, just I think he should be sentenced to live in one room about the size of a prison cell with the 100,000 roaches running freely throughout the room, able to crawl all over his skin at any given time.
3: And again, counsel, this was 100,000 roaches?
2: 100,000 roaches, Your Honor. They say the value was about $200,000. Mm-hmm. That's $2 a roach.
3: It sure is.
2: I rest my case.
3: Counsel, Attorney Walker, proceed.
5: Yeah, that's good calculation.
3: It was.
5: Your Honor, yes, I'm defending my client today. I had 100,000, they say, illegal cockroaches. First of all.
2: Exotic, too.
5: First of all, I done spent all this money in college. I spent a lot of money in college, not realizing the money that I killed in my apartment every Saturday. Huh? If kids knew that you could make money off of roaches, how many kids we would have saved from the streets?
2: Objection, Your Honor. These were exotic roaches.
3: Order in the car.
5: Sustained. Have you ever seen a New York roach? Very exotic. I also want to bring up the fact that I think these authorities are homophobic.
3: Oh, really?
2: What?
5: Madagascar hissing roaches. Huh? You ever seen a roach hiss? Huh? These are some bad.
2: Bad Your roaches. Honor!
5: Huh?
2: Why is the shoulders moving?
5: Clock
2: like that?
5: It.
3: I'll allow it.
5: Your Honor, I believe the Australian authorities should be investigated. Australia is home to kangaroos, crocodiles, giant spiders, venomous snakes. But suddenly, roaches draw the line. I seen a kangaroo kick a man straight in his chest. But you worry about some roaches.
3: Oh, my God.
5: I think they need to be investigated because I think they realize and they seize these roaches because they found out they're $200,000. $200,000. That's more than the officers that did the raid.
3: Oh. Raid? No,
5: yeah, I shouldn't have never said raid.
3: Raid!
5: I close with this. They want to call my client, the cockroach kingpin.
3: Okay, all right.
2: The cockroach kingpin.
5: Because they don't know his name.
3: Counsel, watch your language in my courtroom.
5: I mean, that's, Your Honor, yes, he's a kingpin, but he's not El Chapo. El Chapo chopped people. Mm-hmm. So I'm giving my client his real name, El Rocho.

0: time any day.
1: Now, well, why the hell wouldn't you play La Cucaracha right there?
0: I probably should have went with that.
1: That would have been the smarter move.
2: I don't know, Your Honor.
1: That's what I thought you was about to play.
2: I thought the defendant was Australian.
1: Yeah, I don't know how he became Spanish.
0: I rest my case.
2: You just got done talking about a damn kangaroo.
1: I'm confused at who the client is. I don't know who's guilty here. We're going to throw out this case all together. We're going to toss this one out.
2: Damn.
1: I think it's two different people. I don't, are y'all both talking about the same person?
2: I don't know. Somehow kangaroos got to Mexico. I don't know what the hell's going on.
1: Sincerely, you win.
2: Hey!

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1: 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All right, and we are the Morning Hustle Show. L'Oreal, Kyle Santilli, and Alton Walker. And the lowdown is up next. What we got?
2: Well, this person may be coming home a little sooner than we expected. And he also just scored a big win. Plus, if a close friend of yours died a couple weeks before your wedding, and it kind of was your fault, would you still get married? We'll talk all about it coming up in the lowdown.
1: All right, stick around, man. It's 10 minutes away.
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18: Somebody might be coming home sooner than expected, but how soon is too soon?
19: But he's going to keep fighting every day, it seems. Cool. Ain't that right, Alton Walker?
20: Yeah, I don't know why.
19: Okay, so we're going to give you an update. Yesterday, Kyle spoke on a woman who was 21 years old, and she was pretty much thrown from a bridge in Brazil where it was supposed to be like a tourist attraction where it was kind of like a swing, but apparently she was not latched in to the safety rope. So she ended up falling 131 feet down. And come to find out, you know, people thought she died on impact, and that's not what happened at all. The update is that she actually was alive and conscious when a nurse was able to make it to her. She was speaking and everything. She ended up dying later on from her injuries in the hospital. But could you imagine dealing with that excruciating pain? She literally felt all it had to.
20: Yeah.
19: Had to. Like, we would think that 131 feet falling like that, you'd think you would die instantly.
20: Right.
19: But apparently not. So we do want to send some love prayers out to the family. She was engaged. You know, they were set to get married. A super scary situation. But speaking of marriages, it looks like someone else passed away. This is so crazy. So Tyrese Halliburton, the basketball player, is set to get married the first week of August, but it looks like they've had some complications. Now, his bride-to-be, Jade Jones, and her close friends went on a bridesmaids trip, and it looks like one of her friends, 26 years old, passed away in St. Barnes. Now, they went out there to celebrate, obviously, and this ended up happening. I could only imagine, like, is this something that you would be like, okay, this is too devastating, I'm going to postpone my wedding? Would it remind you every time you go to, like, talk about your wedding? I don't know if I could deal with something like this. A close, close friend, they said they grew up together. On top of that, they're not saying exactly what happened, but they are making it clear no alcohol, drugs, or foul play was involved.
20: Right.
19: So, do you push your wedding back?
20: Absolutely, because this was a bridesmaid's trip, you said,
19: That's
20: right?
19: That's what it was.
20: So, this whole trip was leading up and celebrating the wedding. If it was something random that happened that wasn't associated with the wedding, then maybe, you know what I mean, you do what you do, but I think you push that back.
19: Yeah, but she got to hurry up and trap this NBA player. No, I'm joking, I'm joking. That's not.
20: Thanks.
19: You see him with all them pink toes? You know how it goes over there.
20: Trying to lock his ass down.
19: Now, let's talk about Diddy. Diddy is allegedly getting out sooner than later, okay? They done moved up this man's release date, February the 23rd of 2028, which seems like that's just like right around the corner.
20: 2 years.
19: Yeah,
20: two
19: originally years. The judge said February 31st. Okay. I keep playing. Okay. No, but seriously, he did have a big win aside from that early release date, like that release date getting moved up. Him and Dawn Richards, it looks like she might have lost a little bit. Now, here's the thing. Just because her case against Diddy was dismissed does not mean she's lying. It's actually because it exceeded the statute of limitations. This her complaints are from 2003, and they're basically saying you can refile, but it has to be a certain kind of way. I guess because she was still working with him up until a couple years before he got arrested, they need her to refile certain things and not include the time passed. You know, like it just is what it is. So this is kind of a win for Diddy because it gets thrown out, but this doesn't mean that she was lying. Remember, she did go on the stand and testify against him. Right. So she says she has a lot of text messages, and basically she said everything from sexual assault to verbal abuse, and I can see that from Diddy, especially with his past. I'm L'Oreal, that's the lowdown. You can follow me at Star and L'Oreal, L-O-R-E-L, or I'm on the Hustle Show, but I don't think she's gonna get a big payday that she thinks.
15: Nah, she ain't gonna get nothing.
20: All right, we shall find out. Stick around. News you could use is on the way. Trump says the war is over. Barack Obama says, that was kind of dumb. I'll let you know what Barack said when we come back.
21: Feel the vibe
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1: Yes, and we still can't believe the Golden Girls were in their 40s. That is crazy. If you want to look good,
2: I got to Google that.
1: You need money. $1,000 will make you look better than the Golden Girls, okay? All you got to do is text cash. CASH to 71007. 10 questions, 60 seconds. Get them right. 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
0: Listen, man, coming up, Santilli News, you could use is on the way. And in 10 minutes, I'm going to tell you about how these races are really out here bolder than ever. This particular white man pulled out his AR-15 on this black family.
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1: It's also crazy. I was wrong. It's 50s.
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14: And guess what, y'all? 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
1: Listen, man, let's get into the Santilli news you can use. We'll start with the fact that coming up this weekend, man, Friday is Juneteenth, and it's also the opening weekend for the public to attend the Barack Obama Presidential Center in Chicago. Now, he's been speaking a lot in public recently about the opening of the center, but he's also been asked about Donald Trump and his new deal that he says he has in place to end the war with Iran. A lot of people are saying, look, Donald Trump started this war just to end the war, to be right back where we started in the first place, but now we're giving out Iran more money, people have lost their lives, inflation is up, and we really didn't get anything out of it. Here's what Barack Obama, our president, says about the new deal signed by Donald Trump.
15: It is doubtful that any agreement that arises is going to be significantly different or a significant improvement from the deal that we had in the first place.
1: We did all that for nothing, basically.
14: Yeah, not for nothing. We kind of lost.
1: Yeah, right.
14: If you really want to look at it.
1: That's for nothing.
14: And
1: yeah,
14: he's not going to admit that. But if we came out giving them more money and losing lives, we lost.
1: Exactly. Now, that being said, of course, a lot of people can't wait till we get a new president in office. And California Governor Gavin Newsom says that because he's considering running for office, Donald Trump is now trying to investigate and find dirt on him.
16: In recent days, federal agents have knocked on the doors of family, friends, and former employees. Not because they found a crime, because they're simply trying to find one.
1: This dude be using the Department of Justice as his little personal Gestapo all throughout the country. It's getting ridiculous.
14: You know what I'm sick saying? Of him. Do what y'all gotta do.
1: No doubt. Now, we all know that since he's been in office, the racists have been emboldened. Let me tell you about this family in Leesburg, Georgia, right? They have a lot of people in town for a family reunion. This particular night, they're all outside of the house, just kind of kicking it as a family, when a guy drives by named Jeffrey Tyler Kinzer. Now, as he drives by this one time, he sees the black people outside, and he just starts cussing them out.
17: And he's talking junk, and he started yelling the N-word. He kept going, so we let him go, and we were just discussing what just happened, why he tripping.
1: Now, as they let him go, somebody did call the police and let the police know, hey, some guy just came by calling racial slurs, blah, blah, blah, blah, blah. No sooner than a little bit of time goes by, this guy comes back. He has somebody driving him now. He's in the passenger side, and he has a bulletproof vest on, and then this happens.
17: And then that's when everybody started running. He got a gun. All the kids, they were making sure the kids get in the house. And people started taking positions because they seen he had a gun. And I was in the middle of the street. That's when he raised it and fired. Boom. And I grabbed my gun and started returning fire and moving with him.
1: This guy, Jeffrey Tyler Kinzer, shot on that family and all them kids out there and old people with an AR-15 rifle. Now, this young man, Ramel Green, who's part of the family that was there, said he fired back. He's an ex-veteran, so he had his pistol
14: Thank
1: on
14: God.
1: Him. Yeah, you know what I'm saying? But it's a crazy situation. Now, imagine you're out there and you got elders and aunties and grandparents out there dealing with this madness.
18: It was so hurtful. I cried all night. I'm laying outside on the ground through a shootout under a car with my other auntie, my other sister, who is 77, and I'm 62.
14: Disgusting.
1: Crazy. This guy was only charged with aggravated assault.
14: What?
19: Right.
1: out from jail on a $5,000 bond.
19: That's what I heard, a $5,000
14: bond. How is that not attempted murder?
1: Exactly. That's what everybody is saying. At this point, the family is demanding more serious charges, and the Georgia Bureau of Investigation, they have like an FBI, where Georgia has a GBI, so now they're saying that they're going to be insisting with this investigation as well.
14: Let me tell you something. If it wasn't for the young man that was out there, the veteran, who knows, it could have even gotten worse. You get what I'm saying? That probably scared them off to even leave. Somebody could have died for real. And he needs to be in jail for a long time.
1: Along
14: with the stupid, ignorant person that decided to drive him over there.
1: Exactly.
19: Don't get mad at us when we still question the Carmelo Anthony situation.
1: You see what I'm saying?
19: Don't ever do that again.
1: Could you see this $5,000 bond? Right. What's that mean? You paid $500?
19: Yeah, about 10% or something.
1: 10% or something crazy. You know what I mean?
14: Disgusting.
1: Insane situation. So as things develop, we'll just keep you in mind as this goes on. Very quickly, the man is shot back, Ramel Green. He did hit Jeffrey Kinzer. You know, he was injured because he fired back and hit him. So
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1: All right, listen, man, our time is up. 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But make sure you lock in with the Morning Hustle Show tomorrow.
2: That's right. And we are going to be talking all about what's a clear sign that it's time to hit the road, Jack, okay? When that relationship is over, when you're wrapping things up, how can you tell when it's time to end it?
3: Fellas, I know we miss it sometimes. I ain't gonna lie to you.
2: You do? Y'all be missing it all the time. It seems like y'all miss everything, because I know when we talk about flirting, y'all always say that you miss when a woman is flirting.
1: Yeah, we just don't know. We don't know some signs.
2: It's giving y'all don't have a brain. If I only had a brain. But we'll talk all about it tomorrow.
1: All right, listen, if you want to tap in with us today, though, you got to do it on social media. Reach out to us. How can they get with you, L'Oreal?
2: It's easy. 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Okay? S-T-A-R-R-I-N-G. L-O-R-E-L. We got a chance to check out Toy Story 5 yesterday. Mm-hmm. And you know what? It was phenomenal. I loved it. I think it was amazing. I mean, I missed 4 and 3. But that's okay. I feel like you could just jump in at any time.
3: It's 4, 3, 2, and 1.
2: You didn't see what?
3: I've never seen it. That was the first time I've seen the first
1: film. Wow.
2: To infinity and beyond.
1: That's right.
3: I don't know none about
1: you
3: it.
1: You got a friend in me.
3: I know the song. I just don't know the movie.
2: You got a friend in me. Hey, Taylor Swift that sung it and ruined it. But okay. Go on.
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1: All right, Kyle Santillan. You know the deal. Hit me on the gram at Radio King Kyle. And, of course, follow the show at Morning Hustle Show.
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0: This is Dr. Angela Chapman, Superintendent of Columbus City Schools. 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So students, enjoy this break, keep your curiosity alive, and don't stop exploring and learning. We cannot wait to welcome you back in August for another exciting school year. Have a wonderful summer.
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0: Hello, Columbus City Schools family. This is your superintendent, Dr. Angela Chapman. 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
0: Hello, this is Dr. Angela Chapman, Superintendent of Columbus City Schools. 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Have a wonderful summer!
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0: Drake in the midday kickback with Nails. Power 107.5. Columbus is number one for hip hop and R&B inside of 107 days of summer, powered by people, places, and dreams. Yeah, back from a vacation, but still feeling like a vacation. So I forgot black people tan too, because my skin, my forehead, and everything just burning for the last 3 days being out there in the sun. Anyway, welcome back, man. Welcome back. I mean, I know I'm a day after the weekend, but still, Taco Tuesday vibes over here in the midday kickback. In the show today, let's catch up, because I got to tell you about this little vacation, because you got an opportunity to have a vacation too. On a cruise out of Miami with Ricky Smiley and his crew for the One Voyage. That's going to be lit, man. The One Voyage setting sail this October. October 26th through November 1st, to be exact, man, on board Virgin Voyages Resilient later. And it's funny because I was looking at Instagram earlier and somebody said, a certain cruise line will never see them again. Because those rooms where they don't got no windows, all that stuff, the Resilient lady ain't like that. Plus, you'll have some dope guests on the cruise too with you, like T.I. and Rick Ross and Keith Sweat, D.L. 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

diamonds on the chain. Fresh new J's, AMG switch lanes on. 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

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He Mr. Get It Done. I'm Mrs. One of One. Fall in love every time we link. He got me sprung.com. 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Yeah, we both outside. That's my

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2: All right, Diddy, finally got him a dub. Something you don't hear often these days, a Diddy win, man. I'm going to get into that in a second, but first, let me kick it off real quick with what it is with the boy James Harden. Well, in case you missed it, you saw last week he ended up getting arrested for possession of a firearm, right? Well, I guess he didn't like this part right here because you can clearly know this is his first time getting put behind bars because I guess he didn't like the mugshot that came out. You know, when you get arrested, you got to take a mugshot. And the mugshot went out and he don't look like he happy at all in this new mugshot. So I'm going to get it up on the Instagram and the website, the TikTok, all that stuff. MyColumbusPower.com or the Power 107.5 app or at Power Columbus on all social media platforms so you can check that out. Now, what it is with Future? Well, Future is about to drop his 10th solo album, y'all. Can y'all believe that? I mean, I can believe it because the man, I mean, he got more than 10 mixtapes out. So, but anyway, yeah, Future just dropped some artwork for the album, and the album's title is going to be called, quote, The Real Me. So, expect that sometime soon. Now, there's a bunch of rumors floating around. It might be dropping this Friday. It might be dropping next Friday. I think the smart thing for him to do, especially after performing with Tyler at the World Cup opening ceremonies, drop it this week. Drop it this week. Just capitalize on the hype that's going on. You got all this heat right now. Go ahead. Capitalize on it. Now, what it is with Diddy and this legal dub, Diddy just got another win in the court. A judge just dismissed Dawn Richards, formerly Identity Kane. The judge dismissed her lawsuit that she filed against him last year. She removed 18 claims from a federal court while leaving one potential path going forward. And Dawn may still pursue her claims under a different way. And this is under New York City's Victim of Gender Motivated Violence Act in a state court. In the lawsuit, she was basically claiming years of abuse, intimidation, mistreatment, and she alleged that she witnessed all of the abuse that Cassie went through. Sound like she's reached for a lot of stuff, right? Just she want all her coins. I'm gonna get all these stories up on the website so you can check them out, man. Tap on that entertainment section so you can see what it is. That's what it is this hour with your man Nails on Power 107.5.
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Hello, Columbus City Schools family. This is your superintendent, Dr. Angela Chapman. 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

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It's Columbus's number one for hip-hop and R&B inside the 107 days of summer. Powered by people, places, and dreams. And it's funny, like, you find out news from friends that something you're doing, and you ain't know about it. I got to tell you more in less than 8 minutes.

0: Breezy. Obvious Power 107.5 Nails Midday Kickback. What's good? It's Columbus number one for hip hop and R&B and home in the morning hustle. Hey, big surprise, y'all. Guess what? The kid will be on the morning hustle tomorrow. Yeah. Special guest host joining Alton and L'Oreal on the morning hustle tomorrow. The kid DJ Nails chilling with my crew. L'Oreal and me, we go back. And L'Oreal actually went to college in my hometown. So it's going to feel like we're on college radio all over again. So, and then, you know, Alton about to mash the shenanigans. But nonetheless, make sure you tap in with the morning hustle because it's got a chance for you to win $1,000 with the cash grab every morning. All right. And that's going down tomorrow starting at 6 a.m. So text cash to 71007 so you can get on the list. Let's check in with Joy Taylor to get some of these power sports.
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3: Man, Alton, I ain't hear from him in like 2 days.
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3: You think that's bad?
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4: Oh, shit. We both.
3: I think we both messed up. All right. So we want to know, like, what's some clear signs that somebody is done with you? When you know that relationship about to be over?
4: Oh, yeah.
3: Or even when you about to wrap it up?
4: Yeah.
3: What's some clear signs that you know that this thing about to be done?
4: Yeah, because, fellas, I'm telling you, we be missing it sometimes.
3: Y'all miss a lot of things.
4: Okay, now don't overdo it.
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3: Jalen Brunson is the best Nick ever, according to the New York Times. I'll discuss that next on The Daily Play with Joy Taylor.
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3: This is The Daily Play with Joy Taylor. Jalen Brunson is the best New York Nick ever, according to the New York Times. And that's how excited the city of New York is about the Knicks. From the watch parties throughout the city to the players' media run, it has been a ride. Jalen Brunson is a certified superstar. The former second-round pick carried this team to its first title in more than 50 years. 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
0: On the couch with my favorite sinner. 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Even if I

0: 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The Kid Nails right here. And you over here trying to win gas from us, but you can't just call to win the gas. You got to win something, and then you qualify for it.
1: Oh, man, you're killing me, man.
0: How I'm killing you? I feel like we Tommy and Keisha from Belly just arguing. You got to listen to me. Listen.

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And we gassing you up. So in case you didn't know about us gassing you up over here, man, situation is, we don't have to remind you how high these gas prices is right now. What we can tell you is, every time you win something at Power 107.5, you automatically get qualified to get gassed up inside the 107 days of summer. And that is a whole month of free gas on us. We got you covered. And the only thing you need to do is just listen to Power 107.5. And when you hear us say call it number 7, hit us up and win something, whatever. No matter what you win, you automatically qualify. So if you win tickets from us on the air, you win something from us out and about when you see the Power Street Squad out there hanging out, or we making live appearances somewhere, broadcasting live somewhere, and we're giving away stuff, you automatically qualify for our grand prize inside the 107 days of summer. And that's a whole month of free gas. All right, we get taking care of you. Hey, get ready, man. We're finna take care of your ears for the lunch break mix while you're riding around the city trying to find something to eat. Yeah, DJ Mr. King, lunch break mix going down at noon in the midday kickback.

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This is Dr. Angela Chapman, Superintendent of Columbus City Schools. Summer is here, and I want to wish every CCS student and family a safe, fun, and restful summer vacation. You have worked hard this school year, and now it is time to enjoy those special moments with family and friends. So students, enjoy this break, keep your curiosity alive, and don't stop exploring and learning. We cannot wait to welcome you back in August for another exciting school year. Have a wonderful summer!

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0: That thing to your fingers. 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Put your face on the floor.
1: 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You know what I'm saying?
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2: In Miami, shorty know that I'm a winner. Killed my little man, so you know I gotta get him. Losing all my homies, got me living with regrets. Blood, sweat, and tears.
1: It's,

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That's DJ Mr. King on the set. 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I was on Threads. By the way, if you don't follow me on any of my social media, you should. You're missing out. At DJ Nails with a Z, at DJ N-A-I-L-Z on all social media platforms. That's DJ N as in Nancy, A-I-L-Z. And Threads, like I said before, it's slowly becoming my favorite social media platform because it's

0: You know, I saw a question. It, for some reason, every time I hop on, somebody from Columbus is always like right at the trending top, is at the top, right? And somebody who moved to Columbus, only been here for about 2 years, she said, Columbus, I noticed one thing about people from Columbus. Y'all take pride in the high school you graduated from. From the OGs all the way down to the class of 2026 right now. And they said, why is that so much of a bigger thing here in Columbus? I mean, hello? Let me know what y'all think. Like, give me your answer so I can share this answer with that girl on Threads, all right? At DJ N-A-I-L-Z, DJ Nails with a Z. All right, we not done, man. Second half of the lunch break mix is less than 8 minutes away.
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my name is Drizzy, it ain't nobody realer. 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

0: Wrapping up the lunch break mix. DJ Mr. King, hardest working man in Columbus, man. The whole state, huh? Nails right here. It's Power 107.5. Columbus is number one for hip-hop and R&B. 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And I know it's warm outside. I know it's super hot outside. A lot of people, you know, that can kind of add your frustration. You know what I mean? It can add a frustration when you're outside and stuff, because I'm seeing a lot of drama on social media and seeing people fighting out there at the water park and stuff. But, yo, we got to be positive. We got to be supporting each other, man. Birthday is today. Shout out to you. It's your birthday, right?
1: Yes, thank you.
0: Hey, we got to give it to her, fellas. We got to give it to her. Let's give it to her. Because she's celebrating the same day as Tupac. Tupac would be 55 years old today if he was alive. And, you know, he's one of my goats right there. So happy birthday to all the Gemini gang. And listen, make sure you follow my brother DJ Mr. King at DJ MRKING on social media. Me, DJ N as in Nancy, A-I-L-Z, DJ Nails. With a Z at the end. And then, of course, the station that power Columbus. 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

0: 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LMA. 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And remember, every time you win inside the 107 Days of Summer powered by People, Places, and Dreams, we hooking you up with an opportunity to get yourself a month worth of free gas. You automatically qualified.
1: I used to think about immature things. 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

go. 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

0: 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We know how gas prices looking. 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His nails holding you down. Hey, I saw the baby on Instagram talk about he want to learn how to do one of those dances that Trick Daddy do. Like, bro, just pull up to South Florida. We got you. Just pull up to South Florida. Hey, make sure you tap in on the app because, like I said, man, that's your direct connect to everything going on Power, man. I'm talking about Inside the 107 Days of Summer, powered by people, places, and dreams. We're doing contests where if you win, no matter what you win, you automatically qualify for a grand prize of a month worth of free gas. We know how gas prices is. You ride around 270 in your car, acting like it's about to pass out, you know, or actually you think you just put $20 in the car, right? That don't even get us a half a tank no more, right? Well, we got you, okay? Turn this up right here. It's Power 107.5.
1: 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These gas prices, man. 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
14: 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Columbus is

We finally, allegedly, know the reason why Klay Thompson felt like he didn't want to make Megan Thee Stallion his wife. That's what the rumors and the word on the street is. All right, we're going to talk about that. Plus, Diddy got a dub in the court. 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All right, my

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2: Diddy got a legal win. I'm going to get into that in a second. But first, let me kick it off real quick with the City Boys. Future's back. You heard that news? Rapper Future just revealed his new album name. It's going to be called The Real Me. His 10th studio album, by the way, that might be dropping this Friday or next Friday. We don't know an exact date, but we do know what the artwork looked like. And I'm going to put that up on our Instagram so you can check it out along with our website, mycolumbuspower.com and at Power Columbus. Speaking of City Boys, boy, these City Girls taking an L right now. Allegedly. Because according to the Daily Mail, Klay Thompson and Meg Thee Stallion relationship didn't last because allegedly, Klay Thompson allegedly complained about Meg Thee Stallion always being too ghetto and too loud, reportedly saying, quote, "I'm tired of the ghetto-ness," end quote. That's what they're saying. Sources basically saying that he spoke negatively about her behind her back and privately criticized the way that she acts and speaks in public. So, like, bruh, what? That's what make you attracted to her, right? I thought that's what made you attracted to her. Damn. That Meg was being Meg. But anyway, I mean, all this is alleged, but I can't wait for Meg to give a response to that. Now, what it is with Diddy, apparently just got him a legal win in court. Dawn Richards, formerly of Danity Kane, she filed her lawsuits against him last year. Well, a judge basically dismissed the lawsuits. Basically, 18 claims in federal court, and they left one potential path forward. And Dawn, she might still go ahead and go forward and pursue those claims under a different way, under New York City Victim of Gender Motivated Violence Act, basically saying that she dealt with years of abuse and intimidation and mistreatment, and she witnessed all of the abuse that Cassie went through too. So she's asking for some money from that. Whenever we get Diddy response to that, of course I will let you know what it is over here in the Midday Kickback. 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

0: a vibe. Me and my dog Greg was just talking about Swae Lee too, talking about how this new album is just a vibe, man. It's Power 107.5. 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

0: song of the summer. I mean, we always say that with a lot of the hot songs, right? But it ain't no cap. Like, that's the song of the summer for real. Spin that. Shout out to my girl, Carisha, Dade County, Young Miami, man. 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Hey, shout out to you if you got Friday off. You should. Because if you don't know what Friday is, even though they're trying to make it, they're not trying to take it away from people, it's still Juneteenth. Still Juneteenth. And matter of fact, this weekend, a lot of Juneteenth celebrations going on. 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

We know how it is out there driving around, whether it's 270 or you're riding up and down 71, you're going through Columbus, heading down to Cincinnati, or even going up to Cleveland. You riding around anywhere in Columbus, you know gas prices looking crazy. So we're trying to help you out and relieve some of that stress with some free gas for you. But how about a whole month's worth? I'll tell you how you win that

0: 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Hey, up next, Incognito Mrs. Corey Grant. If you don't see me on social media and you don't follow me, make sure you do it at DJ NAILZ. Tomorrow morning, I'm on with the Morning Hustle at 6 a.m. So I would tell you we'll meet back here at 10, but we can meet earlier at 6, and then we'll meet at 10, all right? 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
1: 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A local man is in custody accused of being part of a thwarted plot to target the White House UFC event last weekend. 19-year-old Tyson Proper from Knox County is one of five people arrested in connection with an alleged explosive drone plot threatening the event with President Trump and his family in attendance. Proper is facing four charges. Others from states including Missouri and California were also arrested. And Ohio Governor Mike DeWine is calling on the state to abolish the death penalty. The governor voted for the death penalty as a state lawmaker and worked to speed up executions as a member of Congress, but during a news conference today said his moral justification for capital punishment no longer exists. Join us at 4, 5, and 6 tonight to follow these stories and your most accurate forecast. Local for you, I'm Jennifer Bullock, NBC4.
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Yeah. 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Yeah, me like that. You know what I'm saying? Let's go.

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1: You see that? 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That thing for your is bend it on down, put your face on the floor. That to your legs can't stand. High freak with the word in the hand.

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1: What's up?
0: It is a Tie Tuesday.
1: Happy Tie Tuesday.
0: Appreciate that, DJ Mrs. You know they say Tuesday ain't nothing but Monday on steroids.
1: Say it's on in.
0: Hey, man, we're going to do the show today for everybody that ever took a doo-doo at church.
1: You doing the show for me?
0: For real, you done did it?
1: I don't. If DJ Mrs. got to use the bathroom, I'm using the bathroom. Like, I'm not holding my poop. That's over with.
0: Sit fine. You ever did? You ever dropped the stinking load at church?
2: Yes.
1: I was young though. Like, but it was one of them. Like, my stomach burning. Like, maybe it was that spirit. God trying to get that spirit apart.
0: Yeah, them demons. Them demons got to get up out of there.
2: That's definitely what demons. It is. It has to be that. Nothing more. Nothing less. Cause I've definitely been there. I'm a PK, so it's like I'm
1: in church. You was in church.
2: Overly.
1: You was there before and after.
0: Wow. I think my daughter's FaceTiming me. Hold on. Let me see. I'm on the radio right now. Hey, Ari.
3: Hey, Daddy.
0: Hey, I'm going to have to call you back, okay?
4: Say okay.
3: Okay.
0: Okay. Cut out my mama boy.
2: Hey, that's a real father right there. Shout out to the real dads and pick up the phone when their kids answer.
0: How you love that?
1: What's a good Father's Day gift?
0: Father's Day gift for me? Man, I just want to hold my baby, dog.
1: Period.
0: Man, I don't even be tripping on gifts. I really be trying to think, like, birthday, Christmas. You know how it is. Miss done got me a good gift before for my birthday. We just like stuff that remind us of who we is.
1: Yeah, for sure.
0: I mean, y'all easy to shop for. Like, if I'm going to get 6'5 or something, I know to go 1963. and he wear a size 2X.
1: I know that.
0: I was looking online for a birthday. They ain't have nothing but 5X. I said, boy, ain't no big theta men out there like that. All them boys 2X and 3X. That's it. I was looking, bro.
2: It's all good.
0: I ain't find that, so I'm coming to something custom.
1: I know that's right.
0: And for Mrs., it's real easy, bro. She love her name, her face. Sure do. Ohio.
1: Yep.
0: You can come Marauders for the Central State University.
1: Come
0: on, bro.
1: It's easy, but just think about something to get that man. Get that man something nice.
0: Yeah.
2: Don't just do a tie. Even though ties are good, if your dad need to dress up, don't just go tie.
0: Yeah, go designer tie.
2: Okay.
0: Designer socks, designer drawers, good lotion, good cologne is good too. I was thinking about cologne today, though.
2: Don't give him no grill set. That man got every grill set you ever given him. He don't need no more.
1: Don't get that man no tools.
0: No, don't do that.
1: Get that man a spa day. Me and I like to go to the spa, too.
0: Yes. Oh, a good massage is good, too. I got one of them in my inbox. A good massage.
1: Period.
0: Show. Hey, coming up in moments, we got to tell you about a cruise that you cannot miss. And I got a real deal question for you. Stick by your radio. It's the biggest show in the city.
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1: Man, Alton, I ain't hear from him in like 2 days.
9: What you did?
1: You think that's bad?
9: Yeah, he done.
1: What do you mean he's done?
9: Listen, I ain't going 2 days without talking to my girl.
1: But you just told me that your girl ain't speak to you for a couple days.
9: Oh, shit. We both.
1: I think we both messed up. All right. So we want to know, like, what's some clear signs that somebody is done with you? When you know that relationship about to be over?
9: Oh, yeah.
1: Or even when you about to wrap it up?
9: Yeah.
1: What's some clear signs that you know that this thing about to be done?
9: Yeah, because, fellas, I'm telling you, we be missing it sometimes.
1: Y'all miss a lot of things.
9: Okay, now don't overdo it.
1: 866-HUSTLE-8, 866-487-85.

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27: I'm Mrs. DJ Mrs.
26: Today is National Fudge Day.
27: I like fudge.
26: National Fresh Veggies Day.
27: Love a fresh veg.
26: National Cannoli Day.
27: I've had a cannoli before.
26: For real, National Tortilla Day.
27: Mm-hmm.
26: Perfect, because it's a Tuesday.
28: Flour or corn? $1 million question.
26: Oh, flour.
27: Flour.
26: Meat.
27: Yeah. I do not like no corn tortilla.
26: Yeah, flour meat for
28: I'm
26: sure.
28: I'm not mature enough for corn.
27: Me either.
26: Yeah. National Vinegar Day.
27: Now listen.
26: What y'all put vinegar on? Tell me.
27: I love a good little cucumber.
26: Ooh.
27: Sally.
26: Ooh. The vinegar. Hey, when I was growing up, Captain D's, boy, put that vinegar on that fish and them fried, boy.
27: Them fries for sure. A salt and vinegar chip. I love a salt and vinegar anything.
28: That's a fact.
27: Woo. I'm not gonna lie, but that cucumber salad.
26: Come on, missus.
27: That's one of them.
26: You might be wanting it right now. Put it in the refrigerator. Let it sit overnight.
27: Let it season.
26: Ooh, woo. Oh,
27: that's right.
26: Black Folks Ritual. June. All month long, we're celebrating Men's Health Month.
27: Yeah.
26: National Safety Month.
27: Mm-hmm.
26: National Great Outdoors Month. National PTSD Awareness Month.
27: Okay.
26: And we're celebrating Pride Month.
27: Happy Pride.
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27: Call us 1-844-426-POTC.
26: I want you to get on this voicemail and represent.
27: I know that's right.
26: I'm talking about represent. I want to hear.
27: Mm-hmm.
26: I want to be able to see your energy through the phone line.
27: Shout out to the LGBTQI.
29: Incognito. 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The biggest show in the city.
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1: Who you with?
0: On the couch with my favorite sinner. I was about to, but you convinced us. 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
1: Ed. 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
0: It is a Tie Tuesday.
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1: We appreciate you.
0: Congratulations on an order to our executive producer, 6'5".
2: What's happening? What's happening?
0: Man, finna go get an NBA then fall.
2: That way.
1: We're handing it, and he not going to the league, y'all.
2: No, we're retired. I like my kneecaps. I like being able to pick up stuff off the floor without assistance.
0: It is Gemini season, man. I went and got my sticker earlier today, too, man. I went and got my vote on, twin.
1: I know, that's right.
0: Shout out to everybody that early voted, and shout out to everybody that let their voice be heard.
1: Shout out to you, boo.
0: Man, so I was over the weekend, I was scrolling on Instagram, and I saw on social media, this guy was like, I just don't care anymore. When I got a fart, I'm just farting.
1: Whoa. Yeah, I be saying those.
2: Whoa.
1: And when I tell you, it's so funny, he'll just get in front of the camera, and then people behind him, they just make that face like, who pulled it? Like, it stinks.
0: When the last time you did that?
2: Sir, I don't do that. When I tell you, I care.
1: Baby.
2: Look here.
1: I be in that DJ booth cutting a rug.
2: I care.
1: I be so scared when I see people walking there, because they going to be like, her little boo-boo butt. Miss is up there farting. Hey, Miss is back here taking it.
2: Hey, fam. That's the thing. Like, the public shame is enough. I'm like, nah, I will literally get up and find an empty corner and just like, hey.
0: But what about when you do that? Somebody walking like, hey, sit fine. No, leave. Get away from you.
2: I'm like, back up.
1: Bro, don't
2: back
1: come in here by 35, 45 minutes.
0: When I used to eat crystals, bro. Ooh. Bro, I remember I was at that party one time.
1: Your stomach sound bro. Like, brum, dum, dum.
0: Man, did I? I just watch it out.
2: Shout out to my folks in the Midwest because they eat White Castle. Same thing.
0: Yeah.
2: Same thing.
1: Yeah. Literally the same thing.
0: You ever had to watch your air out though, bro? But then when you try to move with the crowd, it follow you.
1: Yo, funky ass.
2: Cold business.
0: Hey, we want to know if you farting in public. When the last time you farting in public?
1: 1-844-426-POTC. Leave us a voicemail.
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1: Hey, this is DJ Missy's.
0: I've been scrolling and felt like I might have missed some of these headline news stories, 6-5.
2: It is 6-5. You're posted on the corner headlines. Yum Brands is selling Pizza Hut in two deals worth $2.7 billion. Private equity firm Long Range Capital is buying it for about $1.5 billion, while Yum's China Holdings Incorporated will purchase the mainland China business for approximately $1.2 billion. Yum's brand CEO Chris Turner stated that under new ownership, Pizza Hut will be well-positioned for future growth. The company expects both transactions to close in the third quarter. In a recent analysis of 1.8 million reserves by Kick Resume revealed that cliches and buzzwords like dynamic and proactive are common, with only 20% of resumes avoiding using these terms. The study also found that many resumes lack quantifiable metrics to support claims, with a median resume containing just four metrics. Job seekers are advised to showcase accomplishments with objective numbers and strong verbs to stand out in a competitive job market. Frustrations among job seekers are growing due to resume filtering systems, fake job postings, and AI filters, leading to a lack of trust in the hiring process. For these stories and more, visit postonthecorner.com. Make sure you're following us on all social media platforms at POTC.LIVE. And of course, you can give me a follow at The Real 6 and the number 5.
3: Incognito, Incognito, the biggest show in the city.
4: Posted on the corner.
0: Okay.
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1: Columbus is number one for hip-hop and R&B, and home of the morning hustle.

0: The biggest show in the city, posted on the corner with yours truly, Incognito, and DJ Mrs. Happy Tie Tuesday.
1: Hey.
0: All right, y'all. This is the time for you to be honest and transparent.
1: Topic of the day time. So I want to know, if you woke up tomorrow and all your problems were solved, what's the first thing you doing? I'm going to sleep.
0: You're going back to sleep.
1: I'm going to sleep, bro. It's probably going to be some of the best sleep I ever had in my life, too. I probably didn't sleep like that since I was in my parents' house.
0: But even when we was in our parents' houses, we still thought as an adolescent, problems was problems that wasn't problems.
1: I still slept good. I ain't had to pay no bills.
0: That's the trick, kid. That's the trick.
1: I ain't had to pay no bills.
0: Paying them bills.
1: I always knew that as a kid. At least I ain't got to pay for nothing.
0: So is bills considered a part of the problem?
1: Child, mine. My problem.
0: Ooh, Mrs. You might have stumped me on this one. What would I do?
1: What's the first thing you
0: I woke up tomorrow and all my problems were solved.
1: Taking a trip, chilling, you gonna go buy a new crib, shoes, car. Man,
0: that's gonna be more problems. That's welcoming more problems. I'm probably just gonna, man, I don't know. I cry my eyeballs out to him.
1: Ain't nothing wrong with a good cry.
0: Yeah, it's going to be that ugly cry, too. Like, really? For me, bro? What did
1: I can feel that.
0: It's a scheme set up by Todd.
1: To put you in the booth. But no, call us right now. 1-844-426-POTC. If all your problems were solved, what's the first thing that you do?
2: Incognito. Incognito. Okay. The biggest show in the city.
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25: Hey, this is Aaliyah. How are you doing?
26: Aaliyah, I'm good. How are you?
25: I'm doing wonderful. How are you guys doing today?
26: Good. So I'm inside my topic of the day. I want to know, if you woke up tomorrow and all your problems were suddenly solved, what's the first thing you doing?
25: Thank the Lord.
26: Thank the Lord. I know that's right. That's I said I was going to go to sleep, but that's probably the first thing I'm going to do. Then I'm going to go back to sleep.
25: That's the best thing you could do.
26: Thank you, Aaliyah. Have a good day, boo.
27: What's up, princess? The prince of the south is here. Getting back to work. Still in the studio. I ain't leaving.
26: I know that's right. I know that's right, princess. Just because them problems are solved, let me go talk about it in that stoop.
27: Let me go. You feel me? Let me go unload something. And, Missy.
26: What's up?
27: Just for you. Nightmare Before Fame 2 drops on Valentine's Day. Get ready for it.
24: Hey, I like this.
28: 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The biggest show in the city.
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26: Okay.
30: God knows. I am
31: reincarnated. I was stargazing. Life goes on, honey.

runners on the chain. Fresh new J's, AMG switch lanes on. 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
1: I be in my section, he be in his. 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He Mr. Get It Done. I'm Mrs. One of One. Fall in love every time we link. He got me sprung.com. 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

0: 1-844-426-POTC. It's the biggest show in the city. We're inside the topic of the day. Who it is?
1: What's going on there now? Long time.
2: What's going on, Gusto?
1: What's popping?
2: I'm inside topic of the day.
1: What's going on? What's the word?
2: If you woke up tomorrow and all of your problems were solved, what's the first thing you doing?
1: I'm going to take myself on up to that clinic, and I'm going to get them people some flowers because they know me and Della Reese wasn't supposed to be messing around, and all my problems going to be satisfied.
2: To that clinic
1: again,
2: Gusto.
1: Yeah, Delarice, she know we was playing a little bit too much. I'm gonna go get them people that clinic. They flowers because they scooted me in right before the last month, you know?
2: Now, you know Delarice listening. She finna call your phone.
3: 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The biggest show in the city.
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3: For sure, that. Appreciate the look. Last night in the WNBA Commissioner's Cup, the Dallas Wings handled business at home, blowing out the Las Vegas Aces 96-66. And the Minnesota Lynx stayed hot with a dominant 107-74 win over the Fire, while the Golden State Valkyries rolled past the LA Sparks 78-58. And on the global stage, Day 5 in Seattle, tournament newcomer Cape Verde shocked the soccer world by holding powerhouse Spain to a scoreless 0-0 draw. The tiny island nation making its World Cup debut frustrated Spain for 90 minutes behind a heroic performance from a 40-year-old goalkeeper. Later in Seattle, Belgium and Egypt battled to a 1-1 draw, but Egypt struck first through Imbara Shaw before Belgium leveled after pressure from Romelu Lukaku, forcing an own goal. In Miami, Saudi Arabia looked poised for another World Cup upset after Abdullah Alam Amri put the Saudis ahead, but Uruguay answered late as Maximiliano Araujo scored the equalizer in a 1-1 draw. And the night's most exciting match, man, it had to come in L.A., where Iran and New Zealand played to a thrilling 2-2 draw. Iran battled back from deficits twice, with Mohamed Moulebi scoring the equalizer in the 64th minute to earn his side a point. And the action continues today with France and Senegal already underway. Then at 5 p.m., Iran takes on Norway, followed by Argentina and Algeria at 8 p.m. And tonight in the WNBA, Caitlin Clark and the Indiana Fever host the New York Liberty in one of the biggest matchups of the week. All right, that does it for me. That's been your Posted on the Corner Sports Minute with the playmaker Hollywood Zay. For this story, scores, and more, head on over to PostedOnTheCorner.com. 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
5: 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This your girl, Maria, a.k.a. Queen Bee Unseen. I just want to send a shout-out to you and DJ Mrs. I love y'all show when I'm outdoor dashing or Ubering with my husband. We love to listen to your show. You guys are funny, and we break our necks to get on your on the station so we can make sure we don't miss you. And I just want to say I am an entrepreneur. My business is Queen Bee Fashions Unseen, and I'm working on a lot of merch that's coming up real soon. And I have a perfume brand too. It's called QBU. And I just want to say thank you guys for being on the radio, and y'all have a blessed night.
6: 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I want to send a shout out to my baby for the summertime, wishing them a safe summer. 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
18: 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The official DJ of the Ohio State Buckeyes football and basketball. 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

Yeah. You know what I'm saying? You know. Yeah. Me like that. You know what I'm saying?

Turn me up a little bit. 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

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That's a

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0: It is a Tie Tuesday.
1: Happy Tie Tuesday.
0: Appreciate that, DJ Mrs. You know, they say Tuesday ain't nothing but Monday on steroids.
1: Say it's on in.
0: Hey, man, we're going to do the show today for everybody that ever took a doo-doo at church.
1: You doing the show for me?
0: For real, you done did it?
1: I don't. If DJ Mrs. got to use the bathroom, I'm using the bathroom. Like, I'm not holding my poop. That's over with.
0: Sit fine. You ever did? You ever dropped the stinking load at church?
2: Yes.
1: I was young though, like, but it was one of them, like, my stomach burning. Like, maybe it was that spirit. God trying to get that spirit apart.
0: Yeah, them demons. Them demons got to get up out of there.
2: That's definitely what demons. It is. It has to be that. Nothing more, nothing less. I've definitely been there. I'm a PK, so it's like, I'm in church.
1: You was in church.
2: Overly.
1: You was there before and after.
0: Wow. I think my daughter's FaceTiming me. Hold on. Let me see. I'm on the radio right now. Hey, Ari.
3: Hey, Daddy.
0: Hey, I'm going to have to call you back, okay?
4: Say okay.
3: Okay.
0: Okay. Cut out my mama for it.
2: Hey, that's a real father right there. Shout out to the real dads that pick up the phone when their kids answer.
0: How you love that?
1: What's a good Father's Day gift?
0: Father's Day gift for me? Man, I just want to hold my baby, dog.
1: Period.
0: Oh, man, I don't even be tripping on gifts. I really be trying to think, like, birthday, Christmas. You know how it is. Miss done got me a good gift before for my birthday. We just like stuff that remind us of who we is.
1: Yeah, for sure.
0: I mean, y'all easy to shop for. Like, if I go get 6'5 something, I know to go 1963. and he wear a size 2X.
1: I know that.
0: I was looking online for a birthday. They ain't have nothing but 5X. I said, boy, ain't no big theta men out there like that. Right? All them boys 2X and 3X. That's it. I was looking, bro.
2: That's all good.
0: I ain't find that, so I'm coming to something custom.
1: I know that's right.
0: And for Mrs., it's real easy, bro. She love her name, her face. Sure do. Ohio.
1: Yep.
0: You can come Marauders for the Central State University.
1: Come
0: on, bro.
1: It's easy, but just think about something to get that man something nice.
0: Yeah.
2: Don't just do a tie, even though ties are good. If your dad need to dress up, don't just go tie.
0: Yeah, go designer tie.
2: Okay. I'm
0: designer socks, designer drawers, good lotion, good cologne is good too. I was thinking about cologne today, though.
2: Don't give him no grill set. That man got every grill set you ever given him. He don't need no more.
1: Don't get that man no tools.
0: No, don't do that.
1: Get that man a spa day. Me and I like to go to the spa, too.
0: Yes. Oh, a good massage is good, too. I got one of them in my inbox. A good massage.
1: Period.
0: For sure. Hey, coming up in moments, we got to tell you about a cruise that you cannot miss. And I got a real deal question for you. Stick by your radio. It's the biggest show in the city.
1: Post it on the corner.
5: Incognito.
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1: Man, Alton, I ain't hear from him in like 2 days.
8: What you did?
1: You think that's bad?
8: Yeah, he done.
1: What do you mean he's done?
8: Listen, I ain't going 2 days without talking to my girl.
1: But you just told me that your girl ain't speak to you for a couple days.
8: Well, I think we both messed up.
1: All right, so we want to know, like, what's some clear signs that somebody is done with you? When you know that relationship about to be over, or even when you about to wrap it up, what's some clear signs that you know that this thing about to be done?
8: Yeah, because fellas, I'm telling you, we be missing it sometimes.
1: Y'all miss a lot of things.
8: Okay, now don't overdo it.
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4: Today is National Fudge Day.
5: I like fudge.
4: National Fresh Veggies Day.
5: Love a fresh veg.
4: National Cannoli Day.
5: I've had a cannoli before.
4: For real. National Tortilla Day.
5: Mm-hmm.
4: Perfect, because it's a Tuesday.
6: Flour or corn? $1 million question.
4: Oh, flour.
5: Flour.
4: Me.
5: Yeah. I do not like no corn tortilla.
4: Yeah, flour me for
6: I'm
4: sure.
6: Not mature enough for corn.
5: Me either.
4: Yeah. National Vinegar Day.
5: Now listen.
4: What y'all put vinegar on? Tell me.
5: I love a good little cucumber.
4: Ooh.
5: Sally.
4: Ooh.
5: With the vinegar.
4: With
5: the black pepper.
4: Hey, when I was growing up, Captain D's, boy, put that vinegar on that fish and them fries, boy.
5: Them fries, for sure. A salt and vinegar chip. I love a salt and vinegar anything.
6: That's a fact.
5: Ooh. I'm not going to lie with that, but that cucumber, Sally.
4: Come on, missus.
5: That's what it is.
4: You might be wanting one right now. Put it in the refrigerator. Let it sit overnight.
5: Let it season.
4: Ooh, woo. Oh,
5: that's right.
4: Black Folks Ritual. June. All month long, we're celebrating Men's Health Month.
5: Yeah.
4: National Safety Month.
5: Mm-hmm.
4: National Great Outdoors Month. National PTSD Awareness Month.
5: Okay.
4: And we're celebrating Pride Month.
5: Happy Pride.
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5: Call us 1-844-426-POTC.
4: I want you to get on this voicemail and represent.
5: I know that's right.
4: I'm talking about represent. I want to hear.
5: Mm-hmm.
4: I want to be able to see your energy through the phone line.
5: Shout out to the LGBTQ.
7: 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The biggest show in the city.
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1: We appreciate you.
0: Congratulations on an order to our executive producer, 6'5".
2: What's happening? What's happening?
0: Man, finna go get an NBA then fall.
2: That way.
1: We're handing it, and he not going to the league, y'all.
2: No, we're retired. I like my kneecaps. I like being able to pick up stuff off the floor without assistance.
0: It is Gemini season, man. I went and got my sticker earlier today, too, man. I went and got my vote on, twin.
3: I know, that's right.
0: Shout out to everybody that early voted, and shout out to everybody that let their voice be heard.
1: Shout out to you, boo.
0: Man, so I was over the weekend, I was scrolling on Instagram, and I saw on social media, this guy was like, I just don't care anymore. When I got a fart, I'm just farting.
1: Whoa. Yeah, I be saying those.
2: Whoa.
1: And when I tell you, it's so funny, he'll just get in front of the camera, and then people behind him, they just make that face like, who pulled it? Like, it stinks.
0: When the last time you did that?
2: Sir, I don't do that. When I tell you, I care.
1: Baby.
2: Look here.
1: I be in that DJ booth cutting a rug.
2: I care.
1: I be so scared when I see people walking there, because they don't be like, her little boo-boo butt. Miss is up there fart. Hey, Miss is back here taking this.
2: Hey, fam. That's the thing. Like, the public shame is enough. I'm like, nah, I will literally get up and find an empty corner and just like, hey.
0: But what about when you do that? Somebody walking like, "Hey, sit fine." No, leave. Get away from you.
2: I'm like, back up,
1: bro. Don't come in here by 35, 45 minutes.
0: When I used to eat crystals, bro. Ooh. Bro, I remember I was at that party one time.
1: Your stomach sound bro. Like brum dum dum.
0: Man, did I? I just watch it.
2: Shout out to my folks in the Midwest because they eat White Castle. Same thing.
0: Yeah.
2: Same thing.
1: Yeah. Literally the same thing.
0: You ever had to watch your air out though, bro? But then when you try to move with the crowd, it follow you.
1: Yo, funky ass.
2: Cold business.
0: Hey, we want to know if you farting in public. When the last time you farting in public?
1: 1-844-426-POTC. Leave us a voicemail.
4: 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Incognito. Okay. The biggest show in the city.
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5: Mm-hmm.

Yeah. You see that? Shake that. You know what I'm saying? You know. Yeah. Me like that. You know what I'm saying? Let's go.

0: Let's go.
1: You see that? Shake that like you out of control. That thing for your f***ers. Bend it on down, put your face on the floor. That to your legs can't stand. High freak with the word in a hand.

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1: Hey, this is DJ Missy's.
0: I've been scrolling and felt like I might have missed some of these headline news stories, 6-5.
2: It is 6-5. You're posting on the corner headlines. Yum Brands is selling Pizza Hut in two deals worth $2.7 billion. Private equity firm Long Range Capital is buying it for about $1.5 billion, while Yum's China Holdings Incorporated will purchase the mainland China business for approximately $1.2 billion. Yum's brand CEO Chris Turner stated that under new ownership, Pizza Hut will be well positioned for future growth. The company expects both transactions to close in the third quarter. And a recent analysis of 1.8 million reserves by Kick Resume revealed that cliches and buzzwords like dynamic and proactive are common, with only 20% of resumes avoiding using these terms. The study also found that many resumes lack quantifiable metrics to support claims, with a median resume containing just 4 metrics. Job seekers are advised to showcase accomplishments with objective numbers and strong verbs to stand out in a competitive job market. Frustrations among job seekers are growing due to resume filtering systems, fake job postings, and AI filters, leading to a lack of trust in the hiring process. For these stories and more, visit postonthecorner.com. 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And of course, you can give me a follow at The Real 6 and the number 5.
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1: Hey.
0: All right, y'all. This is the time for you to be honest and transparent.
1: Topic of the day time. So what? I want to know, if you woke up tomorrow and all your problems were solved, what's the first thing you doing? I'm going to sleep.
0: You're going back to sleep.
1: I'm going to sleep, bro. It's probably going to be some of the best sleep I ever had in my life, too. I probably didn't sleep like that since I was in my parents' house.
0: But even when we was in our parents' houses, we still thought, as an adolescent, problems was problems that wasn't problems.
1: I still slept good. I ain't had to pay no bills.
0: That's the trick, kid. That's the trick.
1: I ain't had to pay no bills.
0: Paying them bills.
1: I always knew that as a kid. At least I ain't got to pay for nothing.
0: So is bills considered a part of the problem?
1: Child, mine. My problem.
0: Ooh, Mrs. You might have stumped me on this one. What would I do?
1: What's the first thing you
0: do? I woke up tomorrow and all my problems were solved.
1: Taking a trip, chilling, you gonna go buy a new crib, shoes, car. Man,
0: that's gonna be more problems. That's welcoming more problems. I'm probably just gonna, man, I cry my eyeballs out, twin.
1: Ain't nothing wrong with a good cry.
0: Yeah, it's going to be that ugly cry, too. Like, really? For me, bro? What did I
1: can feel that.
0: It's a scheme set up by Todd.
1: To put you in the booth. But no, call us right now. 1-844-426-POTC. If all your problems were solved, what's the first thing that you do?
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13: Hey, this is Aaliyah. How are you doing?
14: Aaliyah, I'm good. How are you?
13: I'm doing wonderful. How are you guys doing today?
14: Good. So I'm inside my topic of the day. I want to know, if you woke up tomorrow and all your problems were suddenly solved, what's the first thing you doing?
13: Thank the Lord.
14: Thank the Lord. I know that's right. I said I was going to go to sleep, but that's probably the first thing I'm going to do. Then I'm going to go back to sleep.
13: That's the best thing you could do.
14: Thank you, Aaliyah. Have a good day, boo.
15: What's up, princess? The prince of the south is in. Getting back to work. Still in the studio. I ain't leaving.
14: I know that's right. I know that's what Prince said. Just because some problems are solved, let me go talk about it in that school.
15: Let me go. You feel me? Let me go unload something. And, listen.
14: What's up?
15: Just for you. Nightmare Before Fame 2 drops on Valentine's Day. Get ready for it.
12: Hey, I like this.
16: Incognito. Incognito. Okay. The biggest show in the city.
17: Post it on the corner.
18: Okay. Who's coming?

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1: Where you at?
0: At the house with it, watching sinners.
1: Who you with?
0: On the couch with my favorite sinner. I was about to, but you convinced us. Should I decorate her walls or log off to Pinterest? Never too late to meditate on emotional attachments. Even if I fall

0: 1-844-426-POTC. It's the biggest show in the city. We inside the topic of the day. Who it is?
1: What's going on, Lil Nas? Long time.
2: What's going on, Gusto?
1: What's popping?
2: I'm inside topic of the day.
1: What's going on? What's the word?
2: If you woke up tomorrow and all of your problems were solved, what's the first thing you doing?
1: I'm going to take myself on up to that clinic, and I'm going to get them people some flowers because they know me and Della Reese wasn't supposed to be messing around, and all my problems going to be satisfied.
2: Go on up to that clinic again, Gusto.
1: Yeah, Delarice, she know we was playing a little bit too much. I'm going to go get them people at that clinic. They flowers because they scooted me in right before the last month, you know?
2: Now, you know Delarice listening. She finna call your phone.
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3: For sure, Dad. Appreciate the look. Last night in the WNBA Commissioner's Cup, the Dallas Wings handled business at home, blowing out the Las Vegas Aces 96-66. And the Minnesota Lynx stayed hot with a dominant 107-74 win over the Fire, while the Golden State Valkyries rolled past the LA Sparks 78-58. And on the global stage, Day 5 in Seattle, tournament newcomer Cape Verde shocked the soccer world by holding powerhouse Spain to a scoreless 0-0 draw. The Tiny Island Nation making its World Cup debut frustrated Spain for 90 minutes. Minutes behind a heroic performance from a 40-year-old goalkeeper. Later in Seattle, Belgium and Egypt battled to a 1-1 draw, but Egypt struck first through Imara Shore before Belgium leveled after pressure from Romelu Lukaku, forcing an own goal. In Miami, Saudi Arabia looked poised for another World Cup upset after Abdullah Alam Amri put the Saudis ahead, but Uruguay answered late as Maximiliano Araujo scored the equalizer in a 1-1 draw. And the night's most exciting match? Man, it had to come in L.A., where Iran and New Zealand played to a thrilling 2-2 draw. Iran battled back from deficits twice, with Mohamed Moulebi scoring the equalizer in the 64th minute to earn his side a point. And the action continues today with France and Senegal already underway. Then at 5 p.m., Iran takes on Norway, followed by Argentina and Algeria at 8 p.m. And tonight in the WNBA, Caitlin Clark and the Indiana Fever host the New York Liberty in one of the biggest matchups of the week. All right, that does it for me. That's been your Posted on the Corner Sports Minute with the playmaker Hollywood Zay. For this story, scores, and more, head on over to PostedOnTheCorner.com. 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